0: It's a motion party every night with L3 on Power 107.5, Columbus's number one station for hip-hop and R&B, and home of the morning hustle. It's the king of the city at Ladies Love Lonnie, freshly back from vacation, man, in a tremendous, great mood. That was well needed, man. Me and DJ Nails got to kick it in Tokyo, Japan for his birthday. Shout out to all the tourists. You can go check it out, how we lived, on my Instagram account or his Instagram account. But we back to work, and I couldn't wait to get back to y'all, man, in the number one night show in the city, L3 at Nights. We got a lot to talk about, because I've been gone a whole week. But I'm back. Shout out to my brother, Sir, the young OG, for holding it down. You know what I'm saying? But, you know, we're going to get to it for sure. We're going to be talking about Kodak Black, Stefon Diggs, Summer 614, Issue 5, and a whole bunch more, man. So tap in, whether that's on the Power Mobile app, whether you in your car cruising through the city, or, you know, you listen to us on our website, mycolumbuspower.com. It don't even matter, especially if you listen to us at work. You know, I really appreciate my third shift gang ready to tap in. I know y'all miss my voice. Well, I'm here, and we about to turn up, all right? So get ready to hear some of your favorite hits, and your favorite mix from DJ Mr. King is coming with that 9 o'clock takeover mix. So don't go nowhere. L3 is back.
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0: Columbus is number one for hip hop and R&B, and home of the
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That was Coil Ray, NBA Young Boy, Better Than Yours, right here on Power 107.5, Columbus's number one station for hip-hop and R&B, and home of the morning hustle. It's the biggest in the city, at Ladies Love Lonnie. You listening to L3 at night on this Thursday night in the city, man. And I just got back from out the country yesterday, and everybody been talking about this hantavirus or whatever. If you ain't hip, the hantavirus is a group of viruses carried by rodents that can cause severe disease in humans. Depending on the strain, they can trigger your lungs and your kidneys. Even though infections are rare, they can be severe. Some forms of this virus have a fatality rate up to 40% or higher. So what we know about this virus and how it started is the outbreak was linked to a Honduras, which was carrying roughly 150 passengers on a voyage that included stops in Antarctica and in South Atlantic Islands. The outbreak occurred aboard the Honduras, with a polar expedition vessel that had been sailing from Argentina towards Europe. Passengers and crew developed severe respiratory symptoms, with some evacuated to hospitals in South Africa and the Netherlands. Authorities are still investigating how the virus was transmitted on board, okay? The first known case involved a 70-year-old passenger who developed the symptoms, including fever and gas illness, before dying as the ship neared the island of St. Helena. And his 69-year-old wife later fell ill and died 2 weeks later in a hospital in South Africa, man. So it's other confirmed cases, and them people are now hospitalized in Johannesburg and Zurich and other parts of Africa. And all we know is how spread it was. The virus is transmitted from rodents to humans. Infection usually occurs when people inhale particles contaminated with rodent urine droppings and saliva, often in enclosed or poorly ventilated spaces. And it can also be spread through direct contact with contaminated materials, more rarely in rodent bites. So rats, mice, all them rodents, man, if you got them in your house or you work near a spot where a lot of things is, you know, with rodents and urine and their droppings, you might want to be careful for this, because that's who carrying this disease. And the symptoms are flu-like, fever, fatigue, muscle aches. It just sounds like, you know, COVID part two, you know. So they're still investigating and doing lab tests on everything, but there is no treatment for this, no vaccine, none of that. So yeah, hopefully this don't get back to us, and it's already back in the United States. So we're gonna keep you updated, but you can go read more about it on our website, mycolumbuspower.com.

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I be in my section, he be in his. We can go bottle for bottle in this junk. 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He Mr. Get It Done. 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Fall in love every time we link. He got me sprung.com. 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
1: Shout out DJ Mr. King with that 9 o'clock takeover mix right here on Power 107.5, Columbus's number one station for hip-hop and R&B, and home of the morning hustle. It's your girlfriend's favorite at Ladies Love Lonnie. You listening to L3 at Night on this Friday Eve, a.k.a. Thursday night. And I'm in a good mood. I'm feeling great. I got all the energy. Just came back from vacation, so you know how that get. But I know somebody who probably ain't feeling too good right now, Kodak Black. That's because he found himself on the other end of the police lights in Florida. Last night, he was booked into Orange County, Florida jail. The 28-year-old rapper, whose real name is Bill Capri, was arrested on a drug trafficking charge of for meth. You know, a lot of people were saying with his actions lately that he looked a little like he was been taking the meth. And this kind of makes sense. You know, if they pull you over and you got meth on you, and everybody already been saying you've been taking meth, you rap about it in your songs, everything just go hand in hand. His last run in was 2023, where he was booked into Broward County Jail on charges of cocaine possession, tampering with evidence, and violating probation. Man, Kodak Black, he just can't stay out of trouble. He lucky enough, he got a pardon from the president, and he's still trafficking meth and trafficking cocaine. Kodak got to get it together. He's so talented. You can read more about it on our website, mycolumbuspower.com.
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4: Hey yo, 614, you already know what time it is. This summer, Capital City go all

we get so deep so fast? Hey, stop playing, I beat you up. You be on some toxic, but how can I get off this? Haven't seen you in 3 months, I miss you. Can I see you, babe? Every time I see one of your

Columbus voters approved issue 5. If you ain't familiar with issue 5, we're going to talk about it coming up in less than 10 minutes. You're going to love it because I do. Right here is Key Glock. She ready.

Columbus. It's the big boss, Rick Ross. Minx in Miami featuring my brothers, French Montana, Max B. This Maybach music.

It's Power 107.5, Columbus's number one station for hip-hop and R&B, and home of the morning hustle. It's the GOAT man himself at Ladies Love, Lonnie, kicking it with y'all on this Thursday night in the city, getting ready for the weekend and turn up with all the tourists. I can't wait. Something to celebrate for show. Something else to celebrate, especially if you voted. Issue 5 was approved, and we'll create a community crisis response that will enhance 911 calls for nonviolent crisis. Voters approved a measure proposed to change the way first responders respond to mental health emergencies, and that's where Issue 5 will come in and create a community crisis response that will enhance 911 calls for nonviolent crisis pertaining to behavioral health, wellness checks, homelessness, and others by dispatching a team of trained non-police responders, including clinicals, social workers, peer supporters, and EMTs. So this is something dope, and a lot of people been pushing for a very long time. Organizers said the measure will reduce violence and save lives without raising taxes, providing an appropriate care response to improve outcomes and make sure residents feel safe when asking for help. And this is a big step in the right direction, as the police can't respond to every call. They might not know how to handle certain people. So that's where this Issue 5 will come in, where the right people in the community can go help the people that really need help. I love this one right here. Shout out to Miss Shayna Wiley. She's been pushing for this for a very long time, and it finally got approved, and hopefully it can start being in effect as early as 2030. All right, you can read more about it on our website, mycolumbuspower.com.

0: 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And home of the...
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3: 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Stay here for life.

down, I'ma watch. Wish I could buy time back. Ain't enough downs on the clock. Got me looking down, I'ma watch. Wish I could buy time back right now. Ain't enough downs on the clock. Got me looking down, I'ma watch.

Live, Columbus's number one station for hip-hop and R&B, and home of the morning hustle. It's the one and only At Ladies Love Lonnie. Welcome back to the number one night show in the city, L3 at Nights, on this Friday Eve, a.k.a. Thursday night. I got some exciting news for all my T.I. fans out there. He just keep having an incredible year as he announced the King's Secession Tour, an exclusive summer 2026 run featuring Grammy-winning rapper and cultural icon T.I., of course. Kicking off this July, the limited tour will hit major North American markets, including Chicago, New York, and L.A., and it's going to be a true celebration of lineage. The tour features direct support from T.I.'s son, Domani, and King will be alongside him performing and showing out. The multi-generational lineup inspired the tour's title, bridging T.I.'s two-decade legacy with the rising career of his children, okay? The King's Secession Tour, that's what it is. And this announcement follows the massive success of T.I.'s Pharrell-produced single, Let 'Em Know, that you probably hear everywhere, which recently became the first song across all genres to be RIAA certified gold in 2026, and the track reached number one in both urban and rhythmatic radio and sparked a massive social media trend with over 130,000 fan-made videos. Shout out to T.I. You can also expect to hear new material from T.I.'s forthcoming 12th and final studio album, Kill the King, which is set to release this June. So T.I. is giving us his all. One more run, one more final time. Tickets went on sale earlier today. And of course, he's not making a stop through Ohio, but the closest destination looks like Detroit, Michigan, and Chicago, July 24th, Detroit, and July 26th, Chicago. But all these dates is on our website, mycolumbuspower.com. Pick you a date, go to one, and have fun. And I might pick me one, because I rock with T.I., and I rock with King, too, and Domani. They nice.

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0: What up, baby? 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

I be in my section, he be in his. 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

0: Power 107.5, Columbus's number one station for hip hop and R&B, and home of the morning hustle. It's the biggest in the city at Ladies Love Lonnie. You listening to L3 at nights until midnight, which means this is my last hour on air for the Thursday night edition. But it's all good, cause tomorrow is Feel Good Friday, and I'm bringing the vibes just like I brought the vibes tonight, man. But don't forget, tap in with my brother DJ Nails on the midday kickback that goes down 10 a.m. to 3 p.m. He got Zoom BZ Bay tickets, a 5-pack for you and the whole family. You can win at noon, okay? So make sure you tap in tomorrow. And don't forget, each and every Thursday, he got them Summer 614 tickets for you like he had earlier today. If you want to win them, tap in every single Thursday up until Summer 614. That's going down at the end of the month. I can't wait for that. And we got a whole bunch of other things on the way. So tap in, whether it's on the app, whether it's on the website, or whether it's through your speakers in your car. We got you covered for show.
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3: All right, hustlers. Tomorrow we close out the week with a bang. You see the new show Nemesis on Netflix, but we got the stars in the building, Gabrielle Dennis and Matthew Law being in the building.
4: Yeah. Oh, yeah. And we love us some them, okay? But I'll tell you one thing, y'all ain't get to check out Nemesis, and we did.
1: Yeah.
4: It's good.
1: Yeah, it's good, y'all.
3: No doubt. 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
4: Like I'm talking about, if you love Power, this is from the creators of Power. So you might want to get down with it.
3: That's right. It all jumps off tomorrow morning with us right here on the Morning Hustle.

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0: That's Bruno Mars with Risk It All right here on Power 107.5, Columbus's number one station for hip-hop and R&B, and home of the morning hustle. It's the GOAT, your girlfriend's favorite, the king of Ohio, at Ladies Love Lonnie. And that is my time tonight on the number one night show in the city, L3 at Night's Friday Eve edition. You already know it, what it is, man. Happy to be back to work. I'm feeling great. I'm in a great mood. As always, ready to turn up with the tourists this weekend, man. But I'm right back on air tomorrow for the Feel Good Friday edition of L3 at Night. So make sure you tap in, whether that's in the car, whether that's through the Power Mobile app or our website. I got you covered. Shout out to my third shift gang. Also, my Uber drivers, my Lyft drivers, my DoorDash drivers. Everybody is just at work right now getting to the bag, man. I appreciate y'all listening to your boy. Don't forget to follow me at Ladies Love Lonnie. Always remember, a sleeper gets nothing but a dream. Same time tomorrow night. Good night, Columbus. And once again, shout out to my little brother, Aaron, for graduating earlier today. Wow. Wow. Wow.
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Yeah. 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You know. Yeah. Me like that. You know what I'm saying? That's

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1: Who you with?
0: On the couch with my favorite sinner. I was about to, but you convinced us. Should I decorate her walls or log off to Pinterest? 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Even if I

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0: is number one for hip hop and R&B and home of the
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0: don't give a f- walk like you don't give a f- look at you, bad to the bone. 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
1: That's cool.
0: That's what you're supposed to do.
1: Uh-huh.
0: Girl, whenever you run into me, it's just one thing I need you to do.
1: Uh-huh. I want you to strut. Strut. Strut. Strut.
0: Uh-huh.
1: Strut. Strut. Strut. Turn. I want you to strut. Strut. Strut. Strut.
0: Uh-huh.
1: I want you to strut. Strut. Strut. Yeah, I want you to.
0: Yeah.
2: Booty says she wanna f- but she cannot leave till I'm get I'm calling her bluff. But then she says she like when it's rough. Whoa, could tell by the way that she strut. Bro,

0: want you to strut, strut, strut, strut, strut, strut, strut. 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Yeah, I want you to, yeah.
1: I want you to, yeah. Zeddy Will was Strut by request on Power 107.5. As we strut our way into the weekend, make sure you tap in today inside the kickback with your big brother DJ Nels. He may have some tickets for you. Coming up next, request for a few of your power artists touching down this summer. Ella Mai telling her, Don Toliver with Body, what you trying to hear? I got you.
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ain't in your beats and you ain't in my tip. Yeah, we both outside, that's my type of hip. He be in heels, we can go bottle for bottle in this junk. Strip club stunt, I'm a stunt hard. We can go dollar for dollar in this junk. He Mr. Get It Done, I'm Mrs. One of One. Fall in love every time we link. He got me sprung.com. Mind these girls can't keep it peace. I ain't stressing on you, yeah.

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Yeah. Columbus is number one. Go, go, go. 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

0: 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You tapped into the midnight vibe with your favorite baby Babs. 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
3: All right, hustlers. Tomorrow we close out the week with a bang. You see the new show Nemesis on Netflix, but we got the stars in the building, Gabrielle Dennis and Matthew Law being the
4: Yeah. And we love us some them, okay? But I'll tell you one thing. Y'all ain't get to check out Nemesis, and we did.
1: Yeah.
4: It's good.
1: Yeah, it's good, y'all.
3: No doubt. So make sure y'all tap in with us tomorrow morning as we show them some love and find out what to expect with the show.
4: Like I'm talking about, if you love Power, this is from the creators of Power. So you might want to get

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1: 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Go, go, go, go, go, go, go, go, go, go, go, go, go, go, go, go, go, go, go, go, go, go, go, go, go, go, go, go, go, go, go, go, go, go, go, go, go, go, go, go, go, go, go, go, go, go, go, go, go, go, go, go, go, go, go, go, go, go, go, go, go, go, go, go, go, go, go, go, go, go, go, go, go, go, go, go, go, go, go, go, go, go, go, go, go, go, go, go, go, go, go, go, go, go, go, go, go, go, go, go, go, go, go, go, go, go, go, go, go, go, go, go, go, go, go, go, go, go, go, go, go, go, go, go, go, go, go, go, go, go, go, go, go, go, go, go, go, go, go, go, go, go, go, go, go, go, go, go, go, go, go, go, go, go, go, go, go, go, go, go, go, go, go, go, go, go, go, go, go, go, go, go, go, go, go, go, go, go, go, go, go, go, go, go, go, go, go, go, go, go, go, go

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1: 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Zah! 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Yeah, it's going up. And today, make sure you kick back inside the Noonday Lunch Mix with my big brother DJ Nails and DJ Mr. King for your chance to win a family 5-pack of tickets to Zumbeezy Bay. $5 days. 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

Yeah. You know what I'm saying? You know. Yeah. Me like it. You know what I'm saying? Let's go.

She'll be here this summer performing live at the Kimba Live on that Do You Still Love Me tour. That right there is my girl, Ella Mae with Teller on Power 107.5. You plugged into that midnight vibe with your favorite baby babs. What's up with a baby? I'm in that Power Lounge live lit, and I'm local. And yes, I'm still taking your requests. I'm here till 6 a.m. Hit your favorite baby babs up right now. Let's go ahead and get into these trending topics and entertainment news. My boy Yak, Kodak Black, he makes bail. Shout out to Yak. Hey, somebody do a wellness check, a wellness call on my boy. Tell him to hit his favorite baby babs up right now. I'm trying to see something. I'm just trying to make sure he all right, okay? And in local news, Jason Mead is finally charged. 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I got Don Tolliver with that new body coming up. What you trying to hear? Hit your favorite baby babs up now and make sure you keep it plugged. I got details on how you can get your hands on some summer cash from Power.

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3: 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Tail not wagging. 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

0: right there is Damari. It's called Baby I'm in Love. 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You tapped into the Midnight Vibe with your favorite Baby Babs. And if you're trying to win some summer cash to put towards your gas, then you in the right place, my baby. 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
5: Whoa! Come on.
4: Oh, yeah. Lakeena!
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4: That's why I call her Lala.
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Listen, she f- with small town, I got bigger dream, bigger dream. 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

0: We getting it started, baby. L'Oreal, Kyle Santilli, and Alton Walker. We're in the building. Hey, look, man, we're going to do what we do. Coming up, DJ AK is in the mix. And a little later on today, we got the stars of the new show Nemesis on Netflix.
1: Yes.
0: Pulling up on us, all right?
1: Boop, boop, pull over that. Too fast.
0: Right now.

0: Why are you learning to do that, though? Who taught him that?
1: He's doing this thing. We appreciate you, bro. That's how we get into the weekend,
0: yeah.
1: All right? No doubt. We'll see you on Monday. Right now, it's time for Kyle's message of the day.
0: Am I?
2: Yeah.
3: Listen up.
4: Here's some quick inspiration to start your day.
3: Now check it. Kyle's message of the day.
1: Kyle's message of the day today is sometimes showing up is enough. Sometimes showing up is enough. So a lot of times we put so much pressure on, I got to do this, I got to do that, I got to go all out, I got to create this big spectacle, I have to do so much to prove that I was... Sometimes, just be there. Sometimes, just be there. You know, you see a lot of times where a child lives with one parent and not the other, and maybe the parent that the child doesn't live with tries to do a lot. You know what I mean? But that kid just might want you to be there for a conversation. Mm-hmm. You know what I mean? For something to talk about, to show support when they need it. You understand what I'm saying? You don't always have to make a spectacle of everything. Sometimes just showing up is enough. You got something going on, you know what I mean? And you're trying to get people to come out. Maybe that person that showed up and stayed for 15 minutes meant more to you than the person that came and was doing the most for 3 hours. Mm-hmm. You understand what I'm saying? So don't always think that you have to do so much in every single situation, man. Think about what's needed in that moment. What is this thing for? Who is it about? And how can you contribute? Because Kyle's message of the day today is sometimes showing up is enough.
0: I love that. And mine is simple. All men will annoy you, but some will annoy you on a yacht. Choose wisely.
1: All right, man. Stick around. When we come back, we're going to show a little love for teachers out here doing their thing.
0: Yes.
1: So make sure you hit us up and show love. 866-HUSTLE-8, 866-487-8538.
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3: Good morning. This traffic report is sponsored by Mothers Against Drunk Driving. Westbound 70, the on-ramp from Hilliard Road, Rome, that on-ramp is closed for repair work. We're seeing some slowdowns this morning. Southbound 270, the east outer belt at US 33. For victims of drunk and drug driving, your grief is unique, but you are not alone. 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
3: 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It's L'Oreal, Kyle Santillan, Alton Walker.
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3: Absolutely. Big shout out to all the teachers out there doing positive work with the youth, man. It's Teacher Appreciation Week.
5: Definitely,
3: and we got to show y'all love today. We know it's a difficult job. We know they're constantly not paying y'all what y'all deserve. They're constantly asking you to put more of your money and your resources into the classrooms. It's almost like a thankless job. So for those that are doing an amazing job, man, that's what this week is all about. No?
4: I love that. I love that some people experience such amazing teachers, you know, like great, amazing people that want to pour into the youth. I didn't experience that growing up.
3: Not at all. Not even
4: no.
3: What?
4: I had a bunch of like white teachers that didn't really like me. Like I always had an issue. I can't even remember the name of none of my teachers except for the ISS teacher, Mr. Lester. Shout out to
5: Mr.
4: him.
5: Mr. Lester. I want to give a shout out to Ms. Rhodes. She is the reason why I'm a comedian today, because she was my drama club teacher, and she put me on stage at an early age, like 9th grade, 10th grade, letting me host stuff, let me do comedy. Like, she shaped my career early, man. So thank you to her, man.
4: Crazy. I have that opposite experience. Like, I remember, because I used to be funny in class and stuff, and my teacher used to go, oh, you want to be funny, huh? You should be a comedian. It was like the opposite. Sit outside and tell your jokes.
5: Man,
4: with your
5: she
4: desk.
5: Poured into me, man. It
4: See,
5: was amazing,
4: I should have went
5: thank
4: to your
5: you,
4: school.
5: Thank you for that. Yeah, now, Stonemount High School, baby.
3: This leads to my question. Can we include college professors and instructors in this?
4: Yeah,
3: because
4: they're teachers.
3: I feel like, right, so because I feel like to a certain extent, I've had L'Oreal's experience with high school teachers, but I had great experiences once I got to college. And I do think it's cultural, L'Oreal, because you said you had white teachers. Like,
4: yeah.
3: I grew up going to a majority white middle schools and high schools, too. Like, I remember in 9th grade, I still hate this man to this day. Mr. Panaleo, he decided to embarrass me in front of the whole class. You know what I'm saying?
4: That's what they would do. The white teachers would do that, yo. I'm dead serious.
3: Yo, it's so crazy. You know how you have homework assignments, right? And at the end of the semester, you would turn in all your homework assignments in a folder. And he lifted up my assignments and said, is this your folder? And he dropped it, and all my papers flew all over the classroom. I never forgave that man for that. You know?
4: So imagine that. I went through things that were like crazy as hell. Like, I remember our teacher got switched out, and I did like her. I couldn't remember her name, but she was only there for a little bit. She got pregnant and she ended up leaving. We got this monster of a teacher. She gonna come in and assign us Huckleberry Finn. Now, if you know anything about a Huckleberry Finn, and this was an AP literature class, so it says the N-word almost 300 times in that book. And I'm in the class with all white people, and I'm like, we not reading this book. She talking about read it out loud, y'all. So I made a big deal about it, went to the principal. Now, I turned this thing out, you hear me? So they told her that she had to give me another book. This gives me Moby Dick. So I come, which is the biggest book ever, and then I come walking in the class. She goes, yeah, so, she said my real name. So she was like, yeah, Monica will be reading a different book because she's offended by the N-word, and she's not even black.
3: Oh!
5: Right, and what was her name?
4: I don't, stupid bitch was her name. All I know is, you know I got suspended that day because I went eight on her. Like, I went crazy on, now I see why kids would fight teachers, because she is somebody that I really wanted to put my hands on as a child. I never would disrespect an adult, but she was one of them.
5: I feel sorry for y'all.
3: I feel like from...
4: And FYI, I'm black. I'm just light-skinned.
3: Kindergarten through 12th grade, the only teacher I remember being cool was my 4th grade teacher, Miss Gruchowski. Now, when I got to college, I got to shout out Dr. Ingram. I love Dr. Ingram, and I love Dr. Sadler at Winston-Salem State University. Rest in peace to Dr. Sadler. Damn. Like, I love them, but, yeah, so...
5: I feel bad for y'all, because my high school was amazing. Stonemont High School, shout out to y'all. It was all black. Dr. Simpson, Miss Rowe, like... Thank y'all so much for what y'all did for us, because God, dog.
4: That's everybody that taught me at all the 6 schools I went to. Yes, right, I went to Sarah.
3: That's why today is so important. We're acknowledging the teachers that are doing great, making powerful, long-lasting impressions on your life. And if you had one of those teachers, 866-HUSTLE-8, 866-487-8538, you can hit us up right now.
2: It's the morning hustle.
6: I'm a hustler.

0: right, man. We showing love to the teachers today, man. It's Teacher Appreciation Week, and we want you to show some love to somebody that made a positive impact on your life. All right, so hit us up. 866-HUSTLE-8, 866-487-8538. Who is this on the line?
1: Miss Wilson from Sequoia Middle School. I want to give a shout out to my eighth graders who are having their moving on ceremony today.
2: Yeah.
1: And also, I would like to shout out all of my students at Drew High School. This is Miss Wilson. Turn up. Y'all better be in class doing y'all work.
2: See?
0: Look at that.
2: Well, I ain't never had no Miss Wilsons.
0: And you know what's great about Miss Wilson? They supposed to be calling up showing you love today.
2: You showing them love.
1: I love my babies. They know. We know.
0: Okay. As long as they know and you know, that means you got that bond with your students. That's what's up, right? 866-HUSTLE-8, 866-487-8538. Hit us up. Show some love. It's all about teacher appreciation.
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4: That's right. Get some money, too. All you got to do is text CASH, C-A-S-H, to 71007.
3: Thank you so much to all the teachers out there that are doing their job, holding us down, going above and beyond, making sure our students are doing the right thing, having great experiences, and really out here learning, not just in the classroom, but life lessons.
4: Especially because a lot of these kids is bad.
5: Yeah, that's true. But I want to shout out, because even in high school, they introduced us to the Greek organizations early. I knew about Q's and Deltas and all that, like, in ninth grade, bro.
3: You had a very, that's the difference between us in this room. You had a very Atlanta experience.
5: Yeah, man, it was beautiful. Yeah.
3: I didn't have that. I had Italian teachers in New Jersey.
4: I'm with you. That was a lot of the teachers was Italian. That was my teacher, Jewish, Italian.
5: Man.
4: It was all
5: sorry
4: white.
5: For you.
3: Mr. Pantaleo was not talking to me about the Q's.
4: I never knew about none of that either. Like, no, that was like comes from family. To learn about the Q's in school,
5: man, they
4: is
5: was
4: crazy.
5: Hopping right. And all that, man. They used to come man. Like,
4: what? Really?
5: Our pep rally, they are hopping, strolling, all that, man.
4: I would have prayed for the only time I had black teachers is when I went to a Muslim school.
5: Yeah, man.
3: I had, my K through 12.
4: FYI, that was because all the other schools kicked me out.
3: K through 12, my last black teacher was first grade. Mr. Tate, Winfield Academy, West Philadelphia.
5: Oh.
3: And then that's how I got to college.
5: Dang, I feel sorry. Stoudemire High School, Dr. Simpson, Miss Wilson, Mr. Lester Wright, Miss Rose. I can call them all out.
4: So you went to an HBCU high school.
5: High school. Yes, sir.
4: That's fire.
3: 866-HUSTLE-8, 866-487-8538. Who's this on the line? Where you calling from?
6: This is Kristen. I'm calling from Gwinnett.
3: All right, talk to us.
5: That's why I used to sub at. I used to sub in Gwinnett County.
4: That's why she's calling.
5: Yep, I sure did. I was horrible.
4: He was your teacher?
6: Absolutely not.
5: You had to say it like that.
3: What did you want to say, babe?
6: No, I wanted to shout out to an amazing teacher at Rosewood Elementary. Her name is Marcella Ogden. She taught both of my boys. She is phenomenal. Mm-hmm. Goes above and beyond. She's the true epitome of an amazing teacher.
4: Oh, wow.
3: That's what's up. See, even parents are showing love for the teachers. You know what I mean?
5: That's what's up.
6: Absolutely.
4: Her sons are like, I don't even really like her. I don't know why she's calling
3: her. I appreciate you, babe.
6: Yeah, she's amazing.
3: All right, you got somebody you want to show love to? You know what to do, man. You couldn't get through on the phone line. Shoot us a voice note on that Morning Hustle app.
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0: 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In the morning. All right, hustlers, you know it's Mental Health Awareness Month, and we're going to do our part to make sure everybody is taken care of. So we got our guy, a friend of the show, Dr. Tart, to give us a mental health minute. Doc, let's get to it.
1: This is Heart to Heart with Dr. Tart. Have you ever been in an argument and immediately said something you regretted? It's not because you're a bad person. It's because you were too fired up to think straight. That's what happens when our nervous system's on fire. We go into either fight, flee, or shutdown mode. And the argument goes in circles, and you go nowhere. So do this. Instead, I want you to regulate. It's called co-regulation. Think about when a mom holds a crying baby. The baby's heartbeat sinks to hers and slows down. What if we did that when we're trying to resolve conflict? Speak in the tone in which it's calming so you can calm your partner down, right? So then you can regulate first, resolve second, in that order every time. That's called co-regulation. Want to see more on this? Follow my YouTube, Dr. Tart, T-A-R-T-T. God bless.
0: There it is. We got you all month long for mental health awareness. Appreciate you, Dr. Tart. Yo, I know what else might help your mood. How about some money? Nicole, what's happening with you, babe?
2: Hi, how are you?
0: We are great. They said you're trying to win this $1,000. How you feel about that?
2: Very good, very good.
3: Oh, okay. She's up and ready. She got this.
4: Yeah, I like her.
3: I ain't even worried.
0: All right, when we come back, Nicole's going to try her luck with that $1,000 cash grab up next.
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I be in my section, he be in his. We can go bottle for bottle in his junk. Strip club stunt, I'm a stunt hard. 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He Mr. Giddy done. I'm Mrs. One of One. Fall in love every time we link. He got me sprung.com. Mind these girls can't keep it peace. I ain't stressing on you, you ain't stressing on me. 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I ain't in your beats and you ain't in mine. Yeah, we both outside, that's my type.

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3: Top of that $1,000 cash grab, we got Nicole on the line representing out of Raleigh, North Carolina.
4: Woo!
3: What up, Nicole?
5: Yeah.
3: Nicole, what's good?
4: Hi.
6: She's so
5: oh,
6: funny, and now I'm scared because I was just confident in you, and now I don't know.
3: She said a few minutes ago that she's a little nervous about the cash grab today. Why are you so nervous?
4: I don't know. Usually, I am good with facts, but when I randomly get asked them, I suddenly lose my train of thought, but I think I'll be okay.
3: Okay, well, let's see how well you can play Jeopardy.
4: Nope.
3: Lord, we're going to give you a chance to hold it down today. Here's the situation, all right? You got 60 seconds to answer 10 questions. For every correct answer, we'll give you $10. Get all 10 right, you get $1,000. If you don't know an answer, you can say pass. We'll come back to that question as long as we have time. But make sure the answer you give is the one that you want, because we have to go with your first response in every single last one of our judges, Big Man. They don't play about that, okay?
4: Okay.
3: All right, cool. That being said, we want to hook you up. L'Oreal's got a free answer for you.
6: And that answer is Ava.
4: Ava. Okay, cool.
3: All right, understood?
4: Understood.
3: Okay, I got
5: some. Come on, baby. I'm rooting for you. I need a winner. I want a winner.
3: That's right. I got 60 seconds on the clock. When you're ready, say, I'm ready, Kyle.
4: I am ready, Kyle.
3: All right, the clock begins at 3.
6: You
3: two,
6: ain't say that
3: one.
6: Yesterday.
3: Here we go. What is 25 times 4?
4: Oh, God. 25 times 4.
6: Girl, a quarter.
4: 100.
3: Spell the word knowledge.
4: K-N-O-W-L-E-D-G-E.
3: What is the smallest state in the U.S. by land area? Is it Delaware, Rhode Island, or Hawaii?
4: Delaware.
3: In the show Abbott Elementary, what's the first name of the principal played by Janelle James?
4: Ava.
3: What is the capital city of Georgia?
4: Ooh, Atlanta?
3: What is the boiling point of water in Fahrenheit? Is it 100, 212, or 32 degrees?
4: Oh, my God. I want to say 100.
3: Solve this. 12 plus 12 plus 12.
4: 12 plus 12 plus 12. 36.
3: In the classic movie Love and Basketball, what was the first name of the female lead played by Sanaa Lathan?
4: Oh, my God.
3: Time.
4: Monica.
5: For you.
6: Oh. I'm going to give it to her.
3: Oh, the buzzer a little bit late.
6: I'm going to give it to her just because that's my real name.
4: Okay. Oh, my gosh. I told you I blamed.
6: Well, actually, I don't feel like you did that bad, though. I think you did pretty well. The thing that I'm mostly shocked at is Elton must have died. Is he here still?
5: I was trying to let her get it off, but you know.
6: Now, you know good and damn well you usually be distracting everybody else and their mama. Why was you quiet as a church mouse today?
5: I was going for it. I really want $1,000 winner.
6: He must think your voice is sexy.
5: When she did number one, she took 30 seconds just to figure out number one. I was so disappointed.
4: I know.
6: She did freeze up a little bit. It's okay. But you got it right. I mean, if you take time, at least get it right, okay? But you didn't get them all right. You got a couple wrong, and let's break it down. So, which is the smallest state in the U.S. by land area? Rhode Island is. I would have picked it just because, like, who goes there?
4: Right.
6: Like, that's the main thing. I actually think Claudia Jordan is from Rhode Island, which is random. Yeah, which I still don't know where it is. Okay, now the boiling point of water in Fahrenheit is the key word here, is 212 degrees.
4: Oh, my God.
6: Now, 100 would have been Celsius.
5: Ooh. And this question, right. We do this question so many times. It's ridiculous.
6: Yeah.
5: So
3: all the time. Right.
6: We do that question at least twice a week. So no one gets it right.
4: Oh, my God.
6: And so you would fit right into the mold. 1, 2, 3, 4, 5. $60 is not bad, though.
4: That's not bad.
3: The only thing that could have made it better, let's keep it honest, Nicole, you was going a little slow.
6: She was moving very slow.
3: You took a lot of time to figure out You took a lot of time to figure out 25 times 4. I was worried at that point.
4: I know. I was worried, too. After I got it, I said, oh, wow, that's 100. Yeah.
6: So but every time she got something right, though, it was like, for some reason, it was satisfying. Do you understand me? Like, it was, she was like, oh, gotta be Atlanta. And I'm like, oh, okay, yeah, it is Atlanta. Right. Yes. At 12 plus 12 was 36. Like, I was happy. That's why Alton was quiet.
3: Well, congratulations. For sure. Congratulations to you, baby. $60 today on that $1,000 cash
6: grab,
3: okay?
6: Because he was.
3: For everybody else that wants to get down, you know what to do. Text the word cash to 71007. You could be up next on that $1,000 cash grab.

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1: 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It's the Morning Hustle. L'Oreal, Kyle Santillan, Alton Walker, and the Lowdown's coming up next.
2: Well, it looks like the government might finally have some good news for us. 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
3: Mm-hmm.
2: Okay, well, now it's Glorilla and Brorilla. Let's see which side you're on coming up in the Lowdown.
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2: 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Right now, westbound 70, the on-ramp from Hilliard-Rome Road, that on-ramp closed due to construction. Westbound 270, the north outer belt east of US 23, a vehicle fire. Your right two lanes blocked. Traffic stop and go from 71. It's a slow go southbound 270, the east outer belt at US 33 and 315, both directions at Powell Road closed for repair. 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
0: Hey yo, 614, you already know what time it is. This summer, the capital city go all the way up. 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
11: 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Bend it on down, put your face on the floor. That to your legs can't stand. High freak with the word in a hand.

0: Yeah, you got that low down.
1: On the Morning Hustle.
2: What if every weekend was a three-day weekend? I like that idea.
3: Me too. And wouldn't that be a joy? Because I wouldn't have to talk to y'all today. Okay, but we'll get to that in just a second. First, it looks like these streamers are undeniably kissable, okay? Apparently. Now, iShow Speed has been touring the Caribbean, which I find it interesting. It's not as big as the Africa tour that he had. Mm. I guess a lot of more people have been to the Caribbean.
2: I think that's the difference.
3: Yeah. It's a certain interest. I think maybe he should try like Australia next. Because I heard they got like these giant spiders and like maybe that'll be something. But the Caribbean is where he is right now. Mm-hmm. And it seems as though people are going crazy for him one way or another because he was sealed with a kiss in the Dominican Republic. So it was, I would say like a cross dresser, right? Because it looks like it was still kind of a man, but dressed as a woman. And the people, the security was like, no, but the way that iShow Speed is, he's such like for the people and his fans. He always wants to get out and touch the people. He was like, no, go, come on and let her come through or whatever. Right. So she came through, she's pushing through, she jumps on the side of the car and decides to try to kiss him. Yeah. Nah, it's like, nah. This is why.
2: Get now, somebody an inch and take a yard.
3: Do you get what I'm trying to say? And actually kind of planted a little bit of it. Like he was just trying to see what she was saying. iShow Speed was a good sport for not punching.
4: Not punching.
3: Right. You know what I mean? Because his security could have been way worse. It is messed up, but that goes to show you when you're successful to watch who you help out. And that's why I guess Glorilla says she's not helping her family. Mm. Now, this is turning into an ugly back and forth between her and her sister, who they call Brorilla. So let's just say Glorilla put out a song, her and Lotto, called Get Out My Face, right? And she seemingly dissed her sister.

0: my goodness. Coming hard at your blood sister. I'm talking about y'all shared a bed, allegedly, at one point in time.
1: Right.
0: And now, we thought Versus was crazy last night. It looks like the Versus is going down right here because Bro-Rilla responds.

0: She like, you ain't come at Megan. The two of y'all had some beef. You ain't say nothing to her, but you got plenty to say to me.
1: Oh,
0: she also
1: God.
0: Took jabs at her boyfriend, saying, I'm taking shots unlike your boy and making them unlike your boyfriend.
1: Yeah.
0: Do you think that this might be something? Bro-Rilla might keep coming? Or
1: I don't believe it for one bit. Y'all
0: so
1: didn't believe Ice Spice? I think they set this up.
2: For her to-
1: Sis, I need a look. Can you diss me? Let's battle. All
0: really?
1: Right, cool.
2: You think he's like that?
1: Yeah.
2: I mean, if I was Glow, though, I wouldn't have dissed her sister, though.
1: That's what I'm saying.
2: Because you're promoting her.
0: So do you feel like she actually might have a shot at this music industry stuff?
2: And they sound the same to me.
0: This is what I'm talking. She actually didn't sound bad.
1: Right.
0: Uh-oh, you might be careful with this battle now, Glow. Don't lose. Okay, last but not least, we might lose a day of the week when it comes to working, okay? Corporate America may be forcing the government's hand because it seems like there's a bunch of companies getting together and saying, like, look, we wouldn't mind a four-day weekday when it comes to our employees if they can knock out all their work in the 4 days. Mental health-wise, they're saying it's going to be better. It's saying even when it comes to numerous different things, and of course, the employees agree. So, do y'all think that we can get to the point where we can see these 4 day work weeks, and would you be here for it?
1: I'd be here for it. In some ways, though, I think if companies support it, they just don't want to pay. They can cut back on 8 hours per employee per week on salary.
0: Oh,
1: you know,
0: you're going to have to raise the pay somewhere up in here because we got to still make the same amount.
1: That's the only glitch.
0: Hey, so, would you be willing to take a shorter pay to have off Fridays?
1: Maybe.
0: You would. Would you? That's
2: have
0: crazy.
2: On Friday. It's amazing.
0: I don't know. I get that, and that is amazing, but I love my money.
2: Monday. Then
0: okay.
2: We don't switch it now.
0: I'll
2: let's
0: put you on
2: Monday.
0: That one.
1: Either
0: I'll put
1: way.
0: You on that one.
1: Either way.
2: Let's have
0: so
2: off
0: would
2: on
0: you
2: Monday.
0: So we give up the Monday and you take a little bit less money?
1: Yeah. I mean, either way, then it'll make Tuesday the new Monday. So either way
2: it's gonna be a
0: but it'll only be 4 days instead of five. That's a big difference.
1: Right.
0: To get a rest for 3 days, I feel like it's something that we need. I'm L'Oreal, that's the lowdown. You can follow me at Star and L'Oreal. You can follow me at Star and L'Oreal, L-O-R-E-L, or Mona Hustle Show.
1: God would be pleased with that.
0: Yes.
1: But coming up next, Alton's going to let us know why God ain't pleased.
2: Stephen A. Smith is talking crazy.
0: Oh,
2: I'm going to tell y'all what he said. Yeah, he's from your school.
1: Oh,
2: go ahead and claim
1: God.
2: Him. Oh, I got to go off
1: he's
2: on
1: been embarrassing us.
2: Yeah,
0: Lord.
2: Well, he embarrassed y'all again when he said this, and I tell y'all what he said, and God ain't pleased.
1: Oh, my God. That's on the way.
3: Feel the vibe
4: with the Morning Hustle.

0: Hey, yo, it's Tamona Hustle, L'Oreal, Kyle Santillan, Alton Walker.
1: That's right, and we got some money for your pockets. 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
0: Coming up next, Alton Walker's going to let us know why
2: God ain't pleased.
3: Yeah, Stephen A. Smith won't go away like his hairline. Oh. And I tell y'all what he said to piss me off, and God ain't pleased, man, when we come back.
0: Mm-hmm. All right, that's 10 minutes away. Don't move.
4: We are The Morning Hustle.
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2: 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L'Oreal, Kyle Santillan, and Alton Walker's here to let us know why
3: God ain't pleased.
4: Stephen A. Smith has been showing out. He went on your boy Cam Newton show.
2: Yeah.
4: And sometimes I'd be like, man, please stick to sports. But he's catching the backlash for this right here.
5: I can cook for myself. I don't want to. I want you to cook. Only thing I'm doing for myself is getting up for some cereal. If I have to do that, why do I need you?
6: Does she work?
5: Yeah.
4: And God ain't pleased. Listen, fellas, let me just say this. I would love a woman that can cook.
7: Okay.
4: Mm-hmm. It'd be great. Mm-hmm. But if your woman is working just as hard as you,
7: come on,
4: you need to get your ass in the doggone kitchen too. This is getting out of hand.
7: Dang,
4: you can't expect a woman to work all hard all day and then come home and your food is hot and ready. Now, I can see if you're saying, hey, you ain't got to work, but if you at the house, then have, you know, cook.
7: Yeah, that makes sense.
4: But Cam Newton said, do she have to work? You said, yes. Then that's when I have a problem.
7: Well,
4: yes.
7: It's slavery.
4: You know
7: here.
4: What I'm saying? Come on now. Everybody wants a woman that can cook. And I know, man, you listen to me. Just because a woman can't cook don't mean she's not a great woman. There's a lot of great women out there that can't cook. And it's been an increase in women that can't cook. And it's okay.
2: Okay.
4: Because I got a friend who's a chef. And she sent me this device to help women cook in the kitchen.
7: Okay, I don't have time.
4: And it's a great device.
7: An air fryer?
4: No, it's called, I believe because she sent it to me,
2: it's called what?
4: The Cussy Mix. So it's like C-U-C-I-M-I. It's like, but she, anyway, she sent some audio so you can understand what the Cussy Mix would do for you. 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
7: I
4: thought it was cussy.
7: Oh my God. Wait, why?
4: I apologize.
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4: I mean, I would have to say I have ate a lot of meals out the Coochie Mix myself. But
7: stop it.
4: I thought it was cussy mix. You know what? I apologize, y'all.
2: Yeah, you was worried about Stephen A. Smith.
4: Yeah, my bad, man.
7: I am over you.
4: God ain't pleased.
7: All right, Alton.
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4: That's a God ain't pleased.
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1: It's Mental Health Awareness Month here on the Morning Hustle, and we're doing our part to make sure everybody is taken care of. 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
2: Your anxiety might just need sleep. Welcome to Heart to Heart with Dr. Aldewyn Tart. Have you ever noticed that everything feels harder, heavier, you're grumpier, you're more helpless after just one bad night of sleep? Listen, that's not a weakness. That's called neuroscience. Dr. Matthew Walker, who's the leading sleep researcher, says that just one bad night of sleep increases our anxiety and depression levels up to 30%. Imagine what happens when you're doing that consistently. The Surgeon General says we need 49 hours of sleep a week to have the best brain. So look at it like this. Sleep is like a washing machine that washes away all of your stress, all of your cortisol. Everything that you need to be able to have a great day comes when you're asleep. So sleep is not a luxury, it's a necessity. So my friends, I need you to get that sleep. All right. Follow me on Instagram at Dr. Tart. That's at DRTARTT. God bless.
1: Appreciate that, Dr. Tart. Listen, stick around. Your shot at $1,000 is coming up next. Hustle. In the morning. Tawanda.
3: Yes.
4: What's Braxton?
1: Up? They said you was ready to win $1,000 today.
4: Is this Tawanda, yes. Braxton?
3: No.
4: I'm about to say, girl, come do an interview, girl.
3: Okay, I will.
1: Let's not worry about an interview. Let's worry about you getting this $1,000. You want that?
3: Okay. Yes.
1: All right, I will. When we come back, it's you're up next on that $1,000 cash grab.
4: I know that's right. Come get this money, girl.
5: Feel the vibe with the Morning Hustle.
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70. Heavy traffic northbound 71 between Frank Road and 70. Disabled vehicle, an earlier vehicle fire in the clearing. Westbound 270, the north outer belt east of US 23. Residual slowdowns in the area. 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
2: Question.
1: 60 seconds.
3: Yeah, baby, time for that $1,000 cash grab. We got Tawanda on the line right now.
4: Tawanda.
3: Let's go. All right, Tawanda.
4: That's right. Hype yourself up, Tawanda. That's right.
3: Hype me up.
5: Okay.
3: Hype me up.
6: Let them know where you're representing from, Tawanda.
5: Yes, so I'm representing from Portsmouth, Virginia.
4: I know that's right.
6: That's what I'm talking about. So, look, you got to represent for everybody in your area. Try to get this money today. Let me run down the rules for you. You got 60 seconds to answer 10 questions. For every correct answer, we'll give you $10. Get all 10 right, you win $1,000. If you don't know an answer, you can say pass. We'll come back to it as long as we have time. But make sure the answer you give is the one that you want, because we have to go with your first response. And our judges, big man, don't play about that, okay?
5: Okay.
6: All right, that
4: being said. Getting a little staticky over there in Chicago.
6: Yeah. We want to hook you up with a free answer. L'Oreal's got something for you.
4: And that answer is going to... I changed my mind. Carbon dioxide.
5: Okay.
4: I was going to give something else, and then I changed my mind.
0: Oh, man.
6: You got that answer, babe?
5: Yes, I got that.
6: Okay. I got 60 seconds on the clock. When you're ready to go, say, I'm ready, Kyle.
5: I'm ready, Kyle.
6: The clock begins in 3, 2, 1. Here we go. What is 14 times 2?
5: 28.
6: Spell the word February.
5: February.
6: How many continents are there on planet Earth? Is it 5, 6, or 7?
5: 7.
6: In the Star series BMF, which major Michigan city does the show take place in?
5: Chicago.
6: What is the capital city of Texas?
5: Houston.
6: How many seconds are in one full minute? Is it 30, 60, or 100?
5: 60.
6: What is 200 divided by 2?
5: 100.
6: In the movie Set It Off, how many women were in the bank robbery crew?
5: 4.
6: What gas do humans breathe out and plants breathe in? Is it oxygen?
5: Carbon dioxide.
6: And what do you call a baby goat?
5: Pass.
6: Time.
4: Damn, Tawanda.
6: I know what class you didn't have in high school.
4: Oh, man. So, okay. I do got to talk to the judges really quickly. Judges, what are we doing about number 2? We're going to give you that, but you was on the road to spelling February wrong. You originally said F-E-B-U,
6: right.
4: And then you stopped, and then you went back.
5: I was thinking it right in my head, and then I was just like, wait, I forgot the R.
4: Yes, you sure did. So we're going to give you that one. Happy for you on that. But you got a couple other ones wrong. So, you made me laugh on this a little. I chuckled.
0: Yeah.
4: The Stars BMF series, what major Michigan city does the show primarily take place in? And that would be Detroit. I believe you said Chicago. That's in Illinois.
0: No, it's in Chicago, Michigan.
5: I was about to just say Michigan, but I'm just like, I don't know. I'm just going to think anything because I barely watched
4: it. Alton, you went to Chicago, Michigan?
0: Oh, man, it's a beautiful city there, man.
4: Don't listen to him, please. Anyway, there might be a Chicago Ave or something, but I think that's about it. But you can tell you hang out with a lot of... Right? But I could tell you hang out with a lot of us, you know, melanated people, because we asked you what's the capital city of Texas, and you said Houston. That would be nice. That's the black capital of Texas.
0: Right.
4: But the real capital would be Austin. Okay.
5: Okay.
4: And then last but not least, we ask this a lot, but we have retired this question, but we have been asking this for years. What do you call a baby goat? And that is a kid. Everything else you got right, though. You only got 3 wrong. That's 7 right. That's $70, which is
6: good. Hey.
5: Hey. Something.
6: That's pretty good. 7 out of 10 ain't bad, Tawanda.
4: Nope.
6: All right, congratulations to you.
4: It ain't the 1,000 she wanted, though, clearly.
6: Of course not. Of course not. What you going to do with the 70?
5: Not too much.
4: You're right. Ain't much you can do. As soon as you get it, it's gone.
5: Okay.
0: You can drive. You can drive to Chicago.
5: That's all.
0: You can drive to Chicago, Michigan. On the
4: okay. That's
5: enough. Nah, I can't go there.
6: All right, well, congratulations to you. For everybody else that wants to get down with the cash grab, maybe you could get the whole $1,000. Text the word cash to 71007. You'll be up next on that $1,000 cash grab on the Morning Hustle.
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1: Turn us up in the morning.
2: Can't knock the hustle.
3: Wow. Let's go.
2: It's the morning hustle.
0: Yeah. Hey, yo, it's the morning hustle. L'Oreal, Kyle, Santillan, Alton Walker.
1: That's right. And we got some money for your pockets. Everybody can use an extra couple dollars, I'm sure. All you got to do is text cash, C-A-S-H, to 71007.
0: All right, now listen, man. The lowdown's coming up next. What we got?
1: Well, we got a switch in lineups, and some people are happy and others are not here for it at all. Plus, Young Thug is kind of pleading his case, and Kodak Black just picked up another one. We'll talk all about it coming up in the lowdown.
0: That's going down in 10 minutes. Don't move.
4: Feel the vibe
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3: 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A disabled vehicle blocks northbound 71 at Weber Road. Your left shoulder blocked. Traffic is slow southbound 71 between North Broadway and 17th Avenue. Heavy traffic westbound 70 at 270. Westbound 670 at Leonard Avenue. We're seeing delays there. Expect a slow go eastbound 270, the north outer belt between Sawmill Road and 315. 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
0: Hey yo, 614, you already know what time it is. This summer, the capital city go all the way up. 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
6: lowdown. 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
7: Looks like the lineup's getting switched up. Let's talk about it.
8: And there are some people that are mad just about the rumors, and we'll talk about that in just a second. First, it looks like Young Thug is fighting for his life online, and all he did was try to put a little tribute out. So he put up a picture of him and Rich Homie Quan. Now, if you know the history, him and Rich Homie Quan was tight at a point in time. Mm-hmm. They had a big falling out. Rich Homie Quan passed away, and that was where it laid, right? Well, it looks like Young Thug went on social media and was like, you know, never switched up on my brother, always roll with what happened, and posted a picture of him. And some people were like, well, when he was alive, this ain't the story you was telling. Mm-hmm. So now he is speaking his story. Basically, what he's saying is that the two of them got into a situation, but Rich Homie Quan was allegedly wrong in the whole thing, that he did something to Thug. Mm-hmm. Now, Thug's like, I'm not going to reach out to him if he did something to me. He's supposed to reach out to me and apologize. Right. So I'm not going to reach out to him. He said the problems that I had with YFM Lucci even went as far back as to being Rich Homie Quan's problem. It had nothing to do with me, but I rode so hard, even to the fact that when I wasn't rocking with him no more, I still had beef with Lucci.
7: Right.
8: So he's like, I had his back no matter what, so why are people coming at me? But I guess that's what happens when someone passes away and you start having your regrets. Maybe he should have reached out. Maybe he shouldn't have been so prideful. But he's saying that has nothing to do with pride. It's just he wasn't the one in the wrong.
7: Right.
8: Does that matter, though, when you have a friendship or it's family or brothers?
9: It can matter.
10: I mean, if I'm beefing with somebody and they die, you won't see me posting on social media about them. I'm just not going
8: to
10: do that.
8: But you might have your regrets. You got to remember,
10: well,
8: they were really, really close. They came up together.
10: I got it, but you got to keep that to yourself, and because you know you're going to get backlash. Like, I know he knows he's going to get backlash on that.
8: I will say this, though. He does have this ongoing issue with Gunna, so you would think that that would make him reflect on maybe that they need to piece it up. But there is a word on the street, don't know if this is true or not, Drake's album comes out next week. Mm-hmm. They're saying that Gunna's going to be on it. So I wonder how Thug will feel about that. Let's move on and talk about Kodak Black. It looks like he switched up his flow, but he got the same old story. Check this out.
11: I don't

0: always save me. You listen.
1: So this was circulating last week. A lot of people are saying they're feeling his switch up and how he's going with a new flow. But I feel like he always experiments. You was even rocking with it.
2: I don't know what he's saying, but miss it.
1: Use your ears. He's very clear when he's talking. I love
3: Kodak whisperer.
1: And is okay. I love Kodak Black. I feel like he's super dope and he could do no wrong except when it comes to the police, y'all. Looks like he was arrested and booked. And this is BS, y'all. Apparently, he is being accused of drug trafficking. Now, this is related to a MDMA situation that happened back in 2025. But in the whole process, there was a prescription bottle of cough syrup that was located in the vehicle. Mm-hmm. He wasn't in the vehicle. Okay, this vehicle was pulled over. He wasn't in the vehicle. Allegedly, they scanned it for fingerprints and found his on there. So now he's being charged with drug trafficking, and I think this is absolutely a target and outrageous.
3: It is.
1: He was not in the car.
3: Right.
1: What if he passed somebody the bottle?
3: Right.
1: You never know whatever the case was. Of course, it probably was his, but you get what I'm saying?
3: Yeah, he wasn't even in the car, though. How you going to charge somebody that wasn't there?
1: And it's what are y'all trying to find? Anything on this man? What would be the odds that one fingerprint would be Kodak Black's?
3: Right.
1: And that would get him back in jail. Hopefully, he beats this whole situation. But his attorneys are saying that he turned himself in good faith to show that, he's innocent in the whole situation. So hopefully, we can move on from this and he'll be okay. I love me some Kodak, so we wish him for the best for you. Anyway, last but not least, imagine if this happened. You were in school and they promised you Ride Wave was coming out for a performance, and it's this.
4: Yeah.
1: So this was a school in Florida, right? And so what happened was there was a rumor going around that Rod Wave, they said, we have a special performance today in the auditorium. They said, Rod Wave is performing. The school is going crazy. The kids is on the edge of their seat.
3: Yeah.
1: And the custodian comes out. He looks similar to Rod Wave, Rod Sir.
2: Right,
1: Rod Sir. Could you imagine? I feel like that would be the same thing.
3: Yeah.
1: Right? Came out. NBA Youngboy sells things out. So the fact that these concert tickets, these festival tickets ain't going.
3: Right.
1: But imagine you spend all your money. I'm going to go see NBA Youngboy.
3: Yeah.
1: And then Rod Wave come out. That's how these kids felt.
3: That's how they felt. As a janitor? That's hilarious. Yeah, hilarious.
1: Could you imagine? Why they play with these kids
2: they don't
1: that?
2: Know no better. They still was excited. He didn't
1: know. No,
2: the
1: they was not. They were devastated.
3: They probably
1: should have
3: been singing on Rod Wave
1: songs
3: anyway.
1: Pissed. They thought it was him still at first. And then when they seen it, they was like, oh, everybody sat down.
3: Right.
1: I felt bad for the custodian because he tried.
3: All he tried to do was entertain
1: you
3: the kids.
1: You get what I'm saying?
3: You know what I mean?
1: Do got something on SoundCloud right now. I don't know. I'm L'Oreal. That's the lowdown. You can follow me at Star L'Oreal, L-O-R-E-L, or I'm on a hustle show.
3: All right, stick around. On the way, we got the stars from Nemesis, Gabrielle, Dennis, and Matthew Law joining us on the show. Don't move.
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6: A former deputy has been found guilty of reckless homicide in a 2020 shooting. Ohio corrections officials say it was protocol to surveil a violent suspect. 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

0: morning.
1: What's good, baby? It's the Morning Hustle Show.
2: Yeah.
1: L'Oreal, Kyle Santillan, Alton Walker. And today we have guests in the building, man. Superstars are here today. Okay? Brand new show coming out on Netflix May 14th. Nemesis is dropping, and we have two of the stars of Nemesis. We're going to start ladies first. We got to give it up for the always beautiful and professional Miss Gabrielle Dennis.
2: Yeah.
1: How you feeling? Oh,
2: hey,
1: Okay.
2: Is that going to be another role? We know you done had so many roles, girl.
1: She said in this corner. All right, they're coming out the blue corner.
2: Yeah.
1: You know what I mean?
2: The leading y'all got to be the same corner. Y'all got to be the same corner.
3: It's like a tag team.
1: Yeah.
3: It's a WWE.
1: That's right. Tag partner. Give it up for Matthew Law in the building.
2: Yeah.
1: He's coming to Saturday. How y'all feeling?
2: Awesome.
1: I know y'all excited about this show coming out.
2: Oh, yeah.
4: Exceptionally.
1: Yeah. We had an opportunity to see an episode, first episode early.
2: One episode. We wanted the whole season, though, but it's okay.
1: That's
2: we'll take
1: right.
2: the one.
5: Same. We just got one, too.
4: Oh,
5: third
4: wow.
5: page. Yeah. Y'all exclusive.
2: Yeah, okay.
1: Okay,
2: so
1: good.
2: I love that. So this are we going to have to wait every week, or is the whole season coming out?
5: Netflix drops all at once, right?
4: I'm going to turn over my shoulder and look at it.
1: Yeah, all
2: yeah.
1: the
2: dances. Because I don't like, I gotta wait.
4: I don't like them joints either. Back in the day, you had to wait another whole another week for an episode to drop. Yeah, we don't like that.
2: And
4: no
2: we
4: more.
2: Know because Power, which Courtney is also the creator of this show, and we had to wait every week for Power. But with this, we're going to get the whole season and our whole pick.
5: Nice little special treat.
2: I love that.
5: Episodes dropped at once. Bitch, that thing.
4: What you felt at the end of that first episode is every episode, I got to see what happens.
2: Yeah.
4: Right. Cliffhangers, yeah.
3: They really had that vision. So at the end of every one, and we're feeling the same thing.
5: Yeah. Itching.
1: Like, is that
5: I need to see the next episode.
1: Is that part weird that you guys don't get a chance to really see it until like everybody sees it?
5: You're used to it now. I mean, you're sometimes lucky to see anything.
1: Mm.
5: You know, I've come from the Marvel universe at one point where that's in that TV world. It was like you felt like the snipers were out when you were out doing red carpets. You better not say nothing. You know, so to be able to see any of it because like. Our worlds are so different from our other castmates that are in town with us. Like, we shoot different schedules, different sets. A lot of times you interact with everybody, but I don't really get to work with everybody. So to be able to watch it put together where all the elements, the editing, the sound, the lighting, the coloring, the mixing, all of the world together, it's a treat.
1: Yeah.
5: You know what I mean? Because you really get to see Courtney and Tani's vision on screen versus just in our little space and I'm reading my script and knowing my lines and knowing my scene and doing my thing, you know?
2: And how did y'all feel when you first read the script and knew that you were you going for the part that you actually got? Was it, because I know sometimes you go for one part and you end up getting another one. So how did that work for you?
5: First of all, I saw Courtney Kemp.
2: Okay.
5: You know, you got Courtney and Kemp and
2: that's
5: you
2: right.
5: got Netflix. I was
2: that's
5: like, okay,
2: right.
5: this is a marriage
2: Thank
5: that I'm
2: you.
5: Down
2: yeah.
5: for. Also, second, anytime anyone calls and wants you to work and be available to come in, and it was my first in-person audition since pre-pandemic. So maybe 4 years, 5 years since I've been in the room. So to go in, it was a treat. So I was very excited. So reading
3: Vicky
5: the
3: Thomas,
5: script.
3: Right?
5: Vicky Thomas, shout out to our cast, amazing casting director. It's like, whoa, like, and I've done a lot of work in different ways, but like this, I've not done this type of show.
2: Yeah.
5: So for me, it's exciting to be a part of this like high stakes, high drama. Action, like, it's real dope.
1: Hustlers, don't go nowhere, man. You see Nemesis is on Netflix right now. Well, we got the stars in the building, Gabrielle Dennis and Matthew Law. We'll be right back with them in a minute.
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0: Morning Hustle Show, L'Oreal, Kyle Santillan, Alton Walker in the building, and we're joined with Gabrielle Dennis and Matthew Law in the building, representing Nemesis on Netflix.
1: You went to HBCU, Howard University.
0: Come on.
1: So, because right now we're seeing a lot of pouring into, or a lot of people are trying to pour into the HBCUs. If there's something that you can tell a child that might be listening right now, maybe they're on the fence between going to a, you went to Temple, right?
2: I go to Temple for 2 years.
1: Yeah, going to like,
2: no, I'm from Seattle.
3: Okay.
1: Going to like a PWI versus a HBCU, what's something that you would tell them was your experience?
4: I would say do it if you can and if it makes sense. Like, you in life, you need to make pros and cons lists. But for me, there was no question, no doubt. That was what I wanted. And, you know, I'm of the experience of seeing things like a different world and being inspired by that. I'm of the experience of, you know, seeing other institutions or like going to places, like being exposed at an early age, like you go do college tours and stuff like that. So for me, it was very much so like I want that, because a PWI, I don't even think that's what we called it, but it was like, I grew up in a PW city, so. I've seen enough. You know, it was like, I wanted a different experience. And so for me, it was just being exposed to like our culture in a different way that I just didn't even, just being able to walk on a campus and just see like dreadlocks over here and an afro over here. You know, people like embracing the culture was just something I didn't experience. Growing up.
0: Listen, don't go anywhere. We got Gabrielle Dennis and Matthew Law still hanging out with us hustlers.
1: Yeah.
0: Make sure you go check out Nemesis on Netflix. And we got more to talk about with them when we come back.
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3: 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Northbound 270, the North Outer Belt on-ramp from westbound 161, an accident blocks that ramp. Traffic is slow northbound 71 between Frank Road and 70. Disabled vehicle in the cleanup northbound 71 at Weber Road should be out of your way shortly. Your on-ramp closed due to repair westbound 70, the on-ramp from Hilliard Rome Road. 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

0: It's the Morning Hustle Show. L'Oreal, Kyle, Santilli, and Elton Walker. Listen, man, we're not the only ones in the building today. We got guests. Gabrielle Dennis is here, Matthew Law is here, and Nemesis is on Netflix.
1: That's right.
2: I'm proud of both of y'all.
1: Yes.
2: Because I know how Hollywood can be. Hollywood is difficult. Now, I do want to ask, do you feel like it's more difficult now? Because, you know, Issa Rae just came out and was talking about how Hollywood would go to social media creators instead of finding new voices to get into Hollywood. So do you feel like it's easier now because you got social media to get these acting roles? Because I know they already get all these people auditioning. So, or is it still difficult? Is it more difficult to get in, to get these roles?
3: To me, it's always going to be a level of difficulty, and it's just on a different stage. It's like, you know, I started at the ground floor and then I may be on floor 3, and but it's like I'm trying to get all the way to the penthouse, so I still have places to go. And each level there's battles, there's different things that you have to deal with. Like, I know at one point I was in audition rooms with a lot of, like, when the reality star boom happened, I'm in audition rooms with people that are famous for just being famous and not necessarily for the art.
1: Right. You're like, what is I Love New York doing here?
3: So it's like, you know, but each, I think, it, but the beauty of that is, like, with when Vine stars, like, Woody started out in doing that type of thing.
1: That's
3: so
1: true.
3: It's a beautiful way where we're being exposed to people that we may not have had a chance to be exposed to. So that way, somebody from different corners of our country and the world can offer their art and help tell a story, where there is a beauty in that, but then there's also the flip side. It becomes just a bigger pool of competition.
1: Right.
3: But bring it. Like, you know,
2: hey!
3: I know that thing. Yeah, bring it. Because we grew up. Well, we have major network, but ever since, like, you know, all these streaming services and things, like, you cannot watch all the television that's out there. It's impossible. So there's plenty of opportunity. It's just about, you know, finessing it in a way that works for you.
4: Right. And like Ava DuVernay said, you know, I can't live in a permission-based industry to express myself. So I think for me, it's, I can't stand social media. So, you know, my manager outside is always like, you need to do better on that. But, like, that's maybe somebody's lane.
2: Mm-hmm.
4: If that works for them, as we were just speaking about, like, that's beautiful. But I think, you know, for each of us individuals who have these artistic ambitions and this need to do these vehicles of empathy and get into characters, it's like we're gonna find those outlets, you know?
5: That's one of the things I try to encourage my daughter about at Howard, because she's a film major. I'm like, you have all the distribution needs right there on Instagram.
4: Yeah.
5: You know what I mean? You can film, you can edit, you can get your crew, and it gives you an opportunity to put product out on your own without, like you said, being permission-based.
4: Or waiting for some sort of institution
5: for
4: that probably does not reflect sort of Black folks. So for them to not have that vision, right, but it took a gatekeeper who can open the gates, right? So when those gatekeepers are the visionaries, like a Courtney Kemp, who's able to see something, like, I see something here. A lot of folks maybe in other, you know, positions who reflect different backgrounds won't have that same sort of creativity, you know.
5: Sure.
3: And one thing Black people gonna do is, when we want to support something, we are going to support.
5: Absolutely.
1: That's right.
2: We're going right.
1: And we're gonna support Nemesis.
5: Yes, we are.
1: Right.
5: Yes, we are. We want everybody to go check it out, man. We're already locked in off one episode.
1: Yes.
5: Y'all will get to see it soon. All 8 episodes drop on May 14th.
1: Woo!
5: And we want to thank y'all for pulling up on us. We want everybody to support it. You guys do an amazing job on it. Matthew Law, Gabrielle Dennis.
1: I'm going to go watch it again because I got to see it.
5: No doubt.
6: We are

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1: 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It's the Morning Hustle, L'Oreal, Kyle Santilli, and Alton Walker. And coming up next, Low Shows is on the way. What you got for us?
2: That's right. And there are a lot of shows out right now that you need to know about, according to Who Me Low, but also albums, okay? Plus, we know Versus was last night, and it was crazy. Hey. Let's talk all about it coming up next.
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1: All right, time for us to find out what to watch this weekend.
2: And it's a lot of things going down and all the shows you need to know according to Who Me Lowe is now. First and foremost, forget the TV. 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Get your headphones up. Turn your speakers up in your car. Chris Brown is officially dropped Brown today. And it features a lot of people from Glorilla, Sexy Red, NBA Youngboy, Lucky Day, Our Boy Friday, Leon Thomas, Tank, and Vybz Kartel. Of course, y'all already heard the Bryson Tiller single, It Depends, which is the biggest song.
1: Absolutely. That song went crazy.
2: Huge. Okay, so this is the single, the lead single for this current album, which it had some controversy because of him laying on his side. People said, oh, he copied this person, that person. And guess what? Millions of people laid on the cover. Like, are y'all serious?
1: That's so many people.
2: I hate when people do stuff like that. You know how many people have copied Chris Brown throughout his career? And he supports them. I love him. So anyway, y'all go support him like we do. Now, I'm going to have to backtrack on something that I said. Yes, you know, I will admit when I'm wrong. Euphoria is turning up this season, y'all. It's real good, okay?
1: I never watched one minute.
2: Oh, you are missing.
3: Everybody keep talking about it, man.
2: It's so good. And this season, Rue has definitely got herself in a jam, but it looked like she done turned into a little bit of a snitch. Okay, which I didn't see coming, even telling on her own friends. So you might want to tune in. Episode 5 is tonight. It's a short season, so we only got a few episodes left, and then you will never see Euphoria again unless you want to start back from the beginning. Now, we all know what's going down this weekend. I'm not going to talk much about streaming because everybody is caring right now about the NBA playoffs. Okay, now I don't know about y'all, but me and Kyle is going to go head-to-head on this one here. The Knicks got it. I don't care what nobody says.
1: Sixers and seven.
2: It would have to be because the Knicks is blowing their ass out. It's 2-0 right now. Tonight is game 3. I am so excited for this. Knicks, let's go.
1: I gotta come to Philly tonight.
2: Take it all the way home to New York, Knicks, okay? We are here for that. Jay-Z stepped out for game 2 and shut the city down. I'm talking about people was he was looking around. They was like, nah, you in New York, Hov. You ain't got to watch it back. I know that's right.
1: That was a bad luck charm for y'all. I shouldn't have did that.
2: How was it bad luck? We won.
1: That was the hype. That was it. After that, it's
2: no, it ain't no, it ain't no hype. We will be taking it home again tonight. The Spurs also play tonight against the Timberwolves, but the whole weekend is stacked. So, you know, game 3 with the Pistons and the Cavaliers is tomorrow. The Lakers and OKC will hit game 3 Saturday night as well. So you got a lot of sports going on this weekend. Now, really quickly, Netflix, Love is Blind, Poland for my dating show fans. And this is back with season 2. This is one of the shows I really did like on Netflix. Worst Ex Ever. I remember last season they had a guy that was like impersonating a police officer that she was dating. He turned it around on her and got her locked up. She lost her kids and everything. And this was over him scamming her in a dating situation. So I can only imagine what they have for us season 2. But last night, everybody was just tuned in to the ultimate challenge, and that is Versus. Okay, what's interesting about this one is I think is this the first time that we've seen somebody return to Versus, and I think I like that. I think it needs to be like a final match type thing because Rick Ross is back. You know what I mean?
1: Yeah.
2: Rick Ross came back and went head to head against French Montana.
1: It was also the first time somebody with a catalog has battled somebody who has never dropped an album.
2: French Montana has dropped an album.
1: He got music? Oh, I didn't know that.
2: He has numerous albums.
1: I thought he was just a feature.
2: And he showed improved last night. Boom!

0: both represented, and it was a time, okay? So if you want to check it out, it's on YouTube right now. And those are the shows you need to know according to Who? Me, Lo. You can follow me at Starring L'Oreal.
1: All right, stick around. Coming up, our Hustler of the Week is a friend of the family. He's got a book out called Cats and Puppies, but it ain't about animals. You'll find out the rest when we come back.
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0: 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All right, listen, time for us to acknowledge somebody that needs to be acknowledged this week. When we come back, our Hustlers of the Week are on the way.
1: Yeah.
0: All right? 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
9: Hey, yo, it's the Morning Hustle. L'Oreal, Kyle Santillan, Alton Walk.
10: And we got one of our family in the building, man. This guy, we see him all the time. You may have seen him on stage as a comedian. You may have heard his voice as a radio personality. You might even have read his words as an author.
9: Ryan Griffin's in the building.
10: Right. For the people listening that don't know, the book is called Cats and Puppies.
11: Cats and Puppies, this is not a book about animals.
10: That's right.
11: So they say, Griff, where'd you get Cats and Puppies from?
12: It's something Griff would do, too.
11: I know, that's never forget, I'm a comedian first. Like, I can only be serious for 2 minutes, and then I start getting fidgety. But I did some research, and if a cat had kittens and a dog had puppies, and something happened to that dog within an hour, that cat could then raise those puppies. But when the puppies grew up, cats would have to teach it things that it didn't know how to do. So that's how women are with us. Boy, you know, they always want to tell us something as our mom. Stand up, do this, but they don't know. They just kind of guess it.
12: Right.
11: So I'm helping them with the guess. My mother had me at 15, or she was pregnant with me at 15. And had me at 16. And back then, there were no programs for women that was having sons and or any kid, you know. And my mom did. This book is just really about my mother's strength and resilience. And I'm a product of a single parent. And I want women that hear who listening right now to be able to say, oh, man, I got a 5-year-old and I just wanted to make sure I'm on the right track. But a lot of men hit me all the time and go, where was this book when I was young? My mom needed this. So I kind of made myself an expert in something.
10: One of the things I saw when we were looking at the book is how you said that there were some things in there that when your mom read them, it made her uncomfortable. And there's experiences y'all share, but maybe she didn't see your point of view at the time.
11: Let me tell you
10: something. Can you give us one of those examples?
11: Absolutely. You know, I watched my mom make so many mistakes, and it's because I realized she was a girl. You know, it comes a day in all boys' lives when they realize their mom ain't this big, strong figure. You like, you a girl. The only thing different between you and Chelsea is you taller. Like, think about the day when you was like, oh, mom, them whoopings don't hurt no more.
10: Right,
11: it's because, you know, you're just a girl. In my mind, you done made her Godzilla, right? And then she's just a girl. Like, and when I say just a girl, that's not knocking no woman that's a queen and a strong princess and everything. But to a little boy, in our whole life, you're this big figure. And then one day, between the ages of 9 and 12, we go, oh, she's a girl. And then that's when you start trying your mom.
10: Right.
11: That's when you start... I got, you know, I remember the first time I sucked my teeth.
12: Yeah.
11: And when I woke up,
12: right,
11: I had a fork in my chest. Like, she, you know, I had a real mama. Like, she wasn't playing no games with no boys. And I was her oldest. So she had to make sure she did things to make us better. But she was just guessing, man.
10: That's what's up, man. Well, you doing your thing. You know, we love having you around here.
11: I love y'all, man.
10: And we want everybody to check out the book and the audio book.
11: Yeah. Well, actually, I just want y'all to get the audio book. Go to anywhere you get audiobooks. You can go to my website, 2trillion.com, the number 2, the word trillion.com. Click on the link. The book was made when I made the book. As an author, I wanted to do something different. So when we released the audio book recently with Teddy P as the producer. We put a score under it. I narrated it. My mother did the foreword. So it's just in an hour and 47 minutes, you probably won't be able to stop and not listen to it. The audio book is what's going to garner us a Grammy. Like, you can get a Grammy for being a narrator of a book. And we actually paid the people, the producers, and, you know, we got a project that we think is Grammy worthy. So listen to it, man. Cats and Puppies is not a book about animals. I'm at 2 trillion on everything. 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I'm on a sister station with my homies. 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I appreciate you guys.
0: It's the Morning Hustle.

0: Hey, yo, it's L'Oreal, Kyle Santilli, and Alton Walker. It's the Morning Hustle Show.
1: And we got some Morning Hustle money. Come get it. All you got to do is text CASH, C-A-S-H, to 71007.
0: All right, man, we appreciate y'all rocking with us. Make sure you enjoyed this weekend. We'll be back on Monday to help
1: hurry
0: a hustler.
1: Wrap it up. We ready to go, Kyle.
0: You know how that go, and we about to get out here and do what we do. Man, I'm ready to have a good time.
1: I've been trying to get out the door hours ago.
0: Yeah. Oh, don't get me started. But yeah, man, so definitely follow us on the gram. How can they tap in with you, L'Oreal?
1: Super easy, starring L'Oreal on all social media platforms. We're going to keep it cute and short.
0: Mm-hmm.
1: Just like Kyle.
0: Don't call a grown man cute, though. You know, I can be handsome and I can be sexy, but I can't be.
1: No, short people are cute.
0: No.
1: What about you,
2: 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Alton Walker Show everywhere. 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Everywhere.
0: All right. Shortest stand, man. Kyle Santilli, and I will take that. Follow me on the gram at Radio King Kyle. If you get a chance, check out my people at
1: Run Them Spoons.
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0: 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I sat down and did an episode with them, so check that out. 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And follow the show

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0: Just like that, we back at it again. Another Friday, man. Power 107.5. Columbus is number one for hip-hop and R&B at home in the morning. Hustle the Kid Nails holding you down right now. And I know you're not calling me this early just to talk to me. You calling me about some tickets or something, huh?
1: Yeah, for sure.

I be in my section, he be in his. We can go bottle for bottle in this junk. Strip club stunt, I'm a stunt hard. We can go dollar for dollar in this junk. He Mr. Giddy done. I'm Mrs. One of One. Fall in love every time we link. He got me sprung.com. Mind these girls can't keep it peace. 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I ain't in your beats and you ain't in mine. 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

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Thorough as don't need your jazz. 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Zodiac sign, it must be a Gemini moon, cause we about to go half. 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

0: The boy new album out right now. And boy, this lineup crazy. Shout out to Chris Brown. That's a new song called Obvious. He put a Glorilla on the album, NBA Youngboy on the album, Bryson Tiller, of course, Vybz Kartel, Tank, Leon Thomas, Friday, Sexy Red, Lucky Day. Damn, this lineup crazy. It's Power 107.5, man. Columbus number one for hip-hop and R&B. Then home in the morning hustle. The Kid Nails right here. Welcome to the Friday edition of the Midday Kickback. Shout out to everybody been tapping in on the social media, man. At DJ Nails with a Z, DJ N-A-I-L-Z, man. And catching up with my trip to Japan. I can tell you all about that at a later time. Matter of fact, I'm going to talk about it on the episode of the podcast this weekend. I'm going to drop a new episode on Sunday at 2 o'clock. So Nails knows if you want to tap in with that. But on the show today, the winning continues, man. You know, Zumbeezy Bay is doing this dope $5 thing. It's like it's all five, everything. You talk about $5 appetizers and like drinks and stuff during a happy hour, and then $5 off of tickets. And it's so much stuff they're hooking you up with this summer when it comes to Zumbeezy Bay. And $5 will have you a blast at Zumbeezy Bay. I'm gonna make that happen for you inside the lunch break mix with a family five pack, a power pack of passes. All right, so let's turn this thing on out. Welcome to the Midday Kickback.
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3: All right, listen, man, we got to help a hustler when we come back. Apparently, something that's supposed to be a good time, like a concert, could cause a household to crumble.
4: Mm-hmm. Well, how is that, Kyle? That's a good time for families, isn't it?
3: I mean, not for this family. We'll hear the voicemail when we come back and hear what the problem really is.
4: Is this the little girl that was on stage performing with the stripper and Snoop? No, this is worse?
3: I hope not, too. I hope that's not
4: because that was a mess.
3: You know what? We'll find out. We'll get the details. We'll get some help from the hustlers, and we'll solve

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I just messed up the whole program. Beat it off the wall, knock it down, get nasty on cam. You know I love it right, all night, all right. Turning off the lights and beat it like a mic. Killer don't run.

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Let's go. Mm-hmm.

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Now, what am I talking about? Yeah, wait till you hear about this. And Drake might have something to say about it, too. And we got new music that just dropped today. What it is going down in less than 10 minutes in the Midday Kickback.

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0: 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I was about to, but you convinced us. 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
2: 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Yeah, this is for all the fans that waited, that hated. Oh,

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0: Oh, boy. Last night, did y'all see it? Rick Ross was letting his petty flag fly. I'm going to let you know about that in a second. But first, let me kick it off real quick with what it is with NBA YoungBoy and Rolling Loud. Of course, we all heard about it, right? Rolling Loud, the biggest hip-hop concert and festival of the year, is going down this weekend. Matter of fact, it starts today in Orlando at Camping World Stadium. And one of the headliners, well, NBA YoungBoy, he did something that he don't normally do. He pulled out. He pulled out of the festival. He pulled out of Rolling Loud Music Festival as one of the headliners. And he posted up on his Instagram story. I'm about to read it to you. It said, Lil Top, to my Rolling Loud family, I won't be making it this time. I just need some time away from traveling and performing right now. Love to everybody supporting me. I'll forever appreciate y'all. And it sounds like another hit that Rolling Loud has taken as they move from the original location, and then people was already criticizing the lineup for being kind of weak this year, right? Now you without one of the biggest hip-hop artists, and dare I say the biggest of 2025 going into 2026, because YoungBoy, even his movie is shaking movie theaters right now. All right, now if I get more information on that, of course I'll let you know what it is. Now what it is with Rick Ross, well, last night him and French Montana, they ended up having their verses, and he let his petty flag fly. You know, one of his biggest records, Maybach Music, of course, you know, Aston Martin Music is one of his biggest records with Drake, and he performed it, but only under one circumstance.
2: Look, I want to do Aston Martin Music, minus Drake vocals. So no Drake vocals. Minus Drake vocals, easy. You want to sing that, I'm going to let you sing that.
0: And yeah, as you can imagine, people did sing Drake verse on that song because it is the most memorable part. I mean, I'm just saying, man. Except the part where he's like, pull up in that drop top chicken box, you know? Hey, what it is with $250 in free gas, we got you right now. 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I know gas was $4.99 over there on West Broad Street. 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And the car just said, so listen, $250 up for grabs for you right now. We got you. 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

I saw gas was $4.99 yesterday. I was on West Broad Street on my way home and ended up seeing gas because I got some. And it didn't, my car just laughed at me. We want to help you out with these gas prices too, man. How about $250 in free gas? Less than 10 minutes, I'm going to spill the tea for you in the midday kickback on Power 107.

0: 107.5. Columbus number one for hip-hop and R&B and home of the morning hustle. Hey, listen, man, we saw the gas prices. You know, that was one of the things that blew my damn mind. When I went away for vacation, I came back and I saw gas is almost $5. Yeah, $5. It was $4.99 on West Broad Street yesterday, and that was about 3-something yesterday afternoon. I don't know what it is now because it's been changing every second, as you think. But I'm trying to relieve some of that, okay? We got $250 in gas for you right now. That's enough gas for you to ride from, you know, here to Cincy and back. I don't know why you would want to do that right now. 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All right, go ahead and do that right now. I'm about to check in with my girl Joy Taylor down there at the crib. We get some of these sports, man. Got the playoffs going on in about 16 seconds.
1: 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Oh, shit. Columbus is number one.

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1: The Lakers lose to the Thunder again. Will the series be a sweep? 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
1: 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The Pistons beat the Cavs 107-97 in a back-and-forth Game 2, and the Thunder rolled the Lakers 125-107 to take a 2-0 series lead that heads back to L.A. Now, the top seeds are doing what they're supposed to do so far, so here's what to look out for in a stacked weekend of NBA action. The Sixers are going to try and get back in the series with the Knicks, hosting Game 3 on Friday and Game 4 on Sunday. The Spurs and Wolves will be on that same Friday to Sunday cadence, but that series is locked up at 1-1 heading into the weekend. On Saturday, the Lakers host the Thunder at Crypto in what may be a must-win for LeBron and company, and the Cavs are going to try and stay in the series, hosting Game 3 in Cleveland. 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

Males, Power 107.5. Hey, did you notice, like, as we warming up out here, right? They doing something super dope over at Zumbeezy Bay. And I know you want to be a part of it. Matter of fact, I'm going to make your day with this information that I got for you in less than 10 minutes in the midday kickback on.

0: one for hip-hop and R&B. And in case you missed that Versus last night, did you watch the Versus last night? Matter of fact, let me introduce him, by the way. I got his nails, Midday Kickback. Producer Shawnee Sean in the building.
1: Yeah, what's up, y'all?
0: Shawnee Sean, he actually produces the Morning Hustle every single morning right here. And don't ask him for the $1,000 in the cash grab. You just got to text cash to 71007. That's how you get in for the cash grab. He can't give you no answers. Don't be trying to get nobody on the cash grab. So,
1: dang. You know.
0: But Shawnee Sean in the building. And we over here talking about the Versus last night. Did you see it? Rick Ross and French Montana?
1: Man, you know, I was asleep.
0: You know what's funny is, you're not the only person. That's the funny thing. It's not the only person, because a lot of people was like, wait, it was a Versus last night? Yeah, it was. Yeah. And Rick Ross apparently he pulled his petty card out last night. He performed Maybach Music and Aston Martin Music and didn't have Drake on it.
1: Oh, wow.
0: Let the crowd get a whole other story. One of your favorite things about doing about the summertime in Columbus?
1: Man, one of the festivals. You know I'm a big bat, man. All that
0: hello.
1: Food.
0: The Zumbis, they're doing something super dope where they like it's like five everything. They like $5 off of like drinks and $5 off of tickets, and they got the drink specials and all the happy hour. And we're gonna hook somebody up with a family pack of passes, five passes inside the lunch break mix.
1: What?
0: Yeah, it's going down next.

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1: Might need to brand that King Bob.
0: Man. That, got
1: feel
0: you.
1: Like, I feel like, you know,
0: trademark it.
1: Trademark that thing. Here, man.
0: I noticed that when I got back here, you moved the CDJs out the way. You
1: I
0: on
1: did,
0: wax
1: man, I
0: right now.
1: Get the wax going, man.
0: I see
1: you. Know what I'm saying? Put a turntable out on these boys, man. You
0: just
1: know.
0: In case y'all don't know what it is, for all the new DJs, the new generation DJs, wax is vinyl. That's what we started DJing on, by the way.
1: Like real vinyl, not the vinyl that you buy at Walmart or Target.
0: Not
1: or,
0: that
1: you
0: digital.
1: No. Real wax. You hear me?
0: Wax you can actually transform on. You know what I mean? So we good right now. We good. So the weather's finally warming up a little bit. And then, you know, of course, here we go again.
1: Yeah, man. You know, it is what it is. Though. We eventually will get there. We'll be ready to set the summer on fire, man. You know, we got a lot of things coming up.
0: A lot of things. Yesterday, we hooked it up with some more tickets to Summer 614.
1: Yeah, I know.
0: That's going down.
1: My phone been going crazy. Yeah. Thank you, man. I appreciate you giving away my tickets and blowing up my spot. I appreciate it.
0: Yeah, it's funny. Loose Kid hit me up, too. Flies DJ. Yeah. He was like, yo, what y'all doing Friday before? I was like, you tell me. We got the Friday Night Power mixtape popping out.
1: You never know who's coming to the studio.
0: Yeah, ring the doorbell. King might open the door for you.
1: Man, I'm with it.
0: Hey, speaking of the summer warming up, man, Zoom Beezy Bay doing something super dope. And we got five on it, too, man. We got a power pack of passes for you to enjoy this. Five everything. $5 can make you enjoy a lot of things at Zoom Beezy Bay this summer. I'm talking about $5 off the admission. They got $5 drinks for their happy hours going down. And all in between. We got a 5-pack of passes right now.
1: Let's do it.
0: For anybody to go on and go Zoom
1: Beezy. I got five on it.
0: You got five. Go ahead.
1: I got five.
0: Because these King five too. So.
1: 614-821-1075. Holla at us right now. We're hooking you up, all right?

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tonight. She going up tonight. 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
1: The remix is so much better. Like,
2: I swear.
1: That Bay Area mix.
2: Oh, classic. My gosh.
1: Classic.
2: I even like the Jordan Peele one.
1: Remember
2: that one?
1: Yeah.
0: That movie came out like almost 10 years ago. Yeah. You sit and think about it.
1: Yeah.
0: Damn.
1: They flipped that. Man.
0: For real.
1: I just wanted to make sure they knew why we had five on it.
0: Yeah. I'm glad you said King.
1: AKA we're live.
0: Yeah, we're live. Live radio, man. Hey, listen, Zumbeezy Bay doing something super dope, man. We talk about the five on it, man. $5 days down at Zumbeezy Bay. $5 will take you far at Zumbeezy Bay this summer. We're talking about $5 off of tickets. You got $5 park tickets for kids, ages, 3 through 9? And you got to buy a ticket for the adult, but all the rest of the kids, $5. Think about it. It's a whole field trip for the family.
1: It is. Not to mention that gas is $5, too. But
0: hello. That's neither here nor there. By the way, we got gas for you. You can text Power Cash to 71007. Take that music curator challenge. We got $250 in gas money.
1: Getting this hookup, though.
0: Yeah.
3: Am I calling number 7?
0: What's up? You my caller number 7. Congratulations. I mean, you got the luck of the Irish, because you know how many people call in the same time as you.
3: I know. I was like, please wait, because I got through a lot.
0: I know we got you with a 5-pack of passes right here. This is a power pack of passes. That's 5 passes for you and the fam to go to Zumbeezy Bay sometime this summer. But $5 will go a long way over at Zumbeezy Bay this summer, man. 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
3: Yes, sir, I am.
0: All right. Hold on for me, okay?
3: Yes.
0: Yeah, stay right there. Now, every Thursday, I just want to remind y'all getting DJ Mr. King tickets to Summer 614.
1: See, that's the problem, man, because they really believe me. I'm telling you, yesterday was ridiculous. People hit me, what I got to do, what I got to do for these to be your plus one type? I'm like,
0: give them my DMs. Give them my DMs.
1: You got to call 614-821-1075. That's what you got to do.
0: Yeah, every Thursday.
1: Every Thursday.
0: Lunch break, man. That's when you get the tickets. And yes, they is King tickets, by the way.
1: Okay.
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DBN heels. 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Yeah, we both outside.

0: 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It's Columbus number one for hip-hop and R&B. Hey, shout out to Keisha Cole, Plies, Yin Yang Twins, and so many more, man. At the end of the month, they will be over at the Commons, Summer 614. All right, Nails right here on Power 107.5. And check this out. This is one of the many things we're hooking you up with. You get those free tickets every Thursday in the lunch break mix right here with your man Nails and DJ Mr. King. Now, I hope you understand something big going down with the Morning Hustle. 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
3: Oh. Big shout out to Lakeena Jones from Dallas.
5: Whoa! Come on.
4: Oh, yeah. Lakeena!
3: Yeah. 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
4: That's why I call her Lala.
3: Well, we're going to talk to Lala or Keena, whatever you want to call her, a winner, and she'll be on the show tomorrow morning.

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Rick Ross let his petty flag fly too, man. 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
2: Rick Ross pulled out his petty card last night for Versus, and they said he lost too. I'm gonna get into that in a second, but first let me kick it off real quick with what it is with this story about Jason Mead, the former sheriff. Well, we got a verdict that happened in the murder of Casey Goodson Jr. He was found guilty, and this is a rare ruling, you know, where an officer held accountable for reckless homicide. He was found guilty for reckless homicide, and his sentencing is in June. In case you didn't know the story about Casey Goodson Jr., who was murdered in 2020 by former Franklin County Sheriff Jason Mead. So you can go and read that story on the website, mycolumbuspower.com, in the Power 107.5 app. Again, in case you didn't know, he was found guilty of reckless homicide, and his sentencing is in June, in a rare ruling against a former officer. Now, what it is with Rick Ross, last night, the Versus went down between he and French Montana, which a lot of people had no idea went down, including me. You know, I was asleep while it was going down. Apparently, he wanted to be super petty. He performed Aston Martin music, which obviously one of the most important parts of that song is Drizzy Drake. But you know, the beef between Drake and Rick Ross, yeah, it's a little deeper than that. So Ross said he don't want to play Drake part.
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3: 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Minus Drake vocals. Easy. You want to sing that? 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

Shout out to them boys over there on West High School. See y'all boys, man. One time for OSU too. Audubon, Capital, whole class of 2026, man. 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

Check it. If you text the words power cash to 71007, you got a chance of winning yourself $250 and some free gas, man. I was over on West Broad Street yesterday. I ain't even normally $20 would get my gas tank at least past the first quarter, right? Nah, my car laughed at me. Just saying, man. I know you can use this extra $2.50 in gas right now, especially if you got some plans for the weekend. 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That simple. 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Because we got the Music Curator Challenge going down again. All we need you to do is tell us the songs you do like and don't like on the station. Tell us what we need to play a little bit more of. 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You like that new Chris Brown? You want some more Sexy Red on air? Well, tell us. 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
0: At the house with it, watching sinners.
1: Who you with?
0: On the couch with my favorite sinner. I was about to, but you convinced us. Should I decorate her walls or log off to Pinterest? Never too late to meditate on emotional attachments. Even if

0: I guess I would say, who nailed the week this week? I'm going to say me. I nailed the week. And why am I saying this, that I nailed the week? Because if you've been following me on my social media, you know, last week was my birthday, and I actually did something that I'm proud of. I'm proud of actually using my PTO. And some of you who follow me on my social media at DJ Nails with a Z, and you've been following me since I moved up here from Florida, you follow my podcast, Nails Knows, or you just been following me anywhere, you know I'm a workaholic. And I do everything. I do it with passion. And sometimes that passion causes me to just ignore my own personal time, right? So this time I ended up using my PTO, my paid time off, and I actually took a little vacation. I went overseas, like way overseas to Japan for my vacation. And it was something that I had never thought in my wildest dreams I would ever do. And you go and see some of these pictures from me doing the Shibuya Crossing, which is the most busiest pedestrian crossing in the world. Is the busiest pedestrian crossing in the world, literally. That's on my Instagram. I lived peak life, if you ask me, because, bro, I did Mario Karting in the streets of Tokyo, Japan. That's on my Instagram, too. And if you ever wanted to see somebody just live life happy with no worries, it actually kind of rubs off on you and some positive energy, man. Go to my Instagram at DJ Nails with a Z, DJ N as in Nancy, A-I-L-Z, and let me know. Would you go to Tokyo, Japan? Is that one of your dream vacation spots? Or if it's not, let me know one of your dream vacation spots, man, at DJ Nails with a Z, so you can check it out on all my social media. I just wanted to show you like the fun that I had out in Tokyo and some ideas I can help you out with. All right, at DJ N as in Nancy, A-I-L-Z. And while you're there, comment in one of the posts on my Tokyo trip that let me know that you heard me over here at Power 107.5, and that's gonna give me the cue to follow you, all right, on Instagram, on TikTok, at DJ Nails with a Z. That's what it is this hour. Well, actually, not what it is. That's me nailing the week, and I'm about to slide out of the way. Incognito Mrs. Corey Grant up next. And remember, $250 in gas cash is up for grabs right now on mycolumbuspower.com. And if you text Power Cash to 71007, post it on the corner up next. Have a good weekend. If you see somebody without a smile, give them one of yours.
1: 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The retrial of former Franklin County Sheriff's Deputy Jason Meade ended yesterday with a guilty verdict on the charge of reckless homicide in the shooting death of Casey Goodson Jr. in 2020. The jury returned no verdict on the murder charge Meade was facing. Meade will be sentenced in June. It's unclear right now if he will appeal or if the prosecution will seek another trial on the murder charge. Hantavirus concerns are growing from the cruise ship outbreak in Africa. Three people have died so far. Nearly 150 people remain on the ship at this time, confined to their cabins and monitoring for symptoms. Several other passengers have left the ship, including five Americans who are back home, but isolating. None of them have tested positive for the virus. And the Columbus Aviators are back in action tonight in St. Louis. They are one game out of a playoff spot in the UFL. Join us tonight at 4, 5, and 6 for those stories and your most accurate forecasts. Local for you, I'm Jared Smalley.
2: Hey, yo, 614, you already know what time it is. 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
4: 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That's when I knew that your heart was starring. Friends to lovers need a part to star in. Like, wait, babe, let me

0: 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My name is Incognito.
1: I'm against this DJ Missy.
0: What's happening, twin?
1: What's going on?
0: Man, we finna have a good time today.
1: I know that's right. Look, we're gonna let you know what's going on in the city. We're gonna let you know what's going on with us. But if you wanna stay hip to everything, all you gotta do is follow us on Instagram at POTC.LIVE.
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3: What's good, man? 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And I just want to say congratulations to Incognito and DJ Mrs. for having the number one show. Could you believe it? Would you believe it? How you love that?
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0: biggest show in the city, posted on the corner, has entered the building. My name is Incognito.
1: I'm your sis, DJ Mrs.
0: We are here on your best friend Friday, here to do two things.
1: What's that, Incognito?
0: Play these hits and make sure the hits do not stop. 1-844-426-POTC is our personal number.
1: You know the vibes.
0: We want you to represent the city real loud and proud today. I'm tomorrow. I want to see how good you look.
1: Mm-hmm.
0: Is this? No, this ain't the first Friday of the month. Boy, I thought it was the first Friday. Last week was the first of the month.
1: Yep.
0: Okay, cool. This is the second Friday of the month, though. One we ain't never seen before.
1: Okay, it's cool.
0: So if you're looking good, you got your hair done, your nails done, your toe done, your eyelashes on.
1: Show out, Twin.
0: Yeah, sundresses.
1: Show out.
0: At POTC.LIVE.
1: Period.
0: I've been watching these NBA playoffs.
1: How's it been going?
0: It's nail biting.
1: Okay.
0: It is nail biting. I watched King James have a battle last night.
1: Okay, how was it?
0: I don't like the way that look. He's playing at an elite level, but I just don't like the look of it.
2: The referees are definitely helping out OKC, and they are flopping like we've never seen before in levels that I'm just like, really? This is what we doing in the playoffs?
0: Yes. Mm. Playoffs?
2: Playoffs!
0: Thank you for that, 6-5. It's a new Music Friday, DJ Mrs. What you got?
1: Chris Breezy.
0: Oh, man. Why that cover look like AI? The cover look like AI to me. I don't think that was Chris Brown, folks.
1: That's Chris Brown.
0: That's it. Pause. That's this above his shoulders. That's what I'm saying. How many songs on that thing?
1: 27.
0: Jeez.
1: I ain't made it through the first one yet.
0: Jeez.
1: I gotta learn it though, cause he gonna play some of that at the concert.
2: True story.
0: Wow.
1: Is Usher gonna drop?
0: Usher, yeah, Usher is due for a win, huh? Huncho has released a single. Mm-hmm. T.I. released a single. Erica Banks, shout out to Erica Banks. She put a project out. Did I miss anybody else that dropped last night?
1: Trim. She got a song called Coconut Water.
0: Trim Kane, Trim!
1: Coconut Water.
0: Trim Kane, Trim. One of my personal favorite picks, y'all. I am a lover of like underground music and indie artists.
1: Yeah.
0: So, it's a record by an artist named Fetty P. Franklin.
1: Uh-huh.
0: He did a joint project with the baby earlier this year. But this Fetty P., he got a song called Grind It Up. It's stuck in my head, bro.
1: Let's hear it.
0: Thank you, 6-5. You better grind it up. You want something, drink it, grind it up. You play short, I can line you up. You can call for a 9 and up. No money, they shine you up. See both my pockets lined it up. Count money when I'm frying it up. I'ma get it from the time it up. Stick by your radio, postonthecorner.com is the website.
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0: Hey, yo, 614, you already know what time it is. 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
5: Hey, I'm looking, too.
6: Okay.
5: I'm looking for. Mm-hmm. Man, if we can get that song played today, we are through there. Somebody play Future.
6: I'm looking for.
5: Turn on the lights.
6: That's a classic. That's a classic song.
5: That's one of the ones. I'm so happy that we made it to the weekend. One thing about work, I just wish every day could be a Friday, y'all.
6: No, for I mean, we had a Friday at the beginning of the week.
5: Cinco de Mayo. What is today?
6: Cinco de
5: Ocho. Cinco de Ocho.
6: I want you to challenge you to do this every day.
5: The whole month of May?
7: Keep going.
5: Ooh, in all seriousness, though, it is Teacher Appreciation Week.
6: Mm-hmm.
5: It is National Nurses Week.
6: Yes.
5: Nurses Appreciation. And it

0: It's Mental Health Month.
1: Yes, and Mother's Day is on the way.
0: Yeah, and your mama's birthday on Monday.
1: And it is.
0: Dang, DJ Mrs.
1: She just called me on the way to work.
2: Shout out to Mama Mrs.
0: I'm telling you.
1: And my mama be acting like the audio don't be coming through the car. So she be like, why can't I see you? I'm like, I'm driving. That's why I went to audio. You on Bluetooth.
0: Yeah.
1: All right, call me back. Like,
0: we
1: girl,
0: can talk,
1: we can still talk. I'm not holding the phone. I'm driving. She be like, all right, girl. Well, I'll talk to you later. All right.
0: Shout out to Mama Mrs. on the check-in.
3: Hi, this is Marie, DJ Mrs. Mom, and I'm posted on the corner.
0: Happy birthday. Happy Mother's Day. Mm-hmm. Man, it is Mother's Day weekend. And if your mother has transitioned or your grandmother has transitioned or a lady that was a mother figure in your life, we definitely want to send you love and light.
1: For sure, definitely.
0: Keep you encouraged. Want to let you know that we're trying our best to make you smile Monday through Friday because you keep us smiling.
1: Period. We love you.
4: Incognito. Incognito. Okay. The biggest show in the city.
5: Post it on the corner.
0: Okay.

I be in my section, he be in his. We can go bottle for bottle in this junk. Strip club stunt, I'ma stunt hard. We can go dollar for dollar in this junk. He missed the get it done. I'm Mrs. One of One. Fall in love every time we link. He got me sprung.com. Mind these girls can't keep it peace. 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

0: Biggest show in the city, posted on the corner with George Shirley Incognito and DJ Miss A.
1: What's up?
0: Oh man, we in the building. We done made it to the weekend. I'm so grateful for that.
1: No, for real. I'm not gonna lie. I'm not playing about the mask and that 6 feet though.
0: Mm-mm.
1: That hantavirus is scaring me a little bit.
0: Yeah.
1: I'm gonna give about 2 weeks though. It's gonna die down. I'm gonna forget about it.
0: I hope it goes away. 6'5".
1: 6'5", making a face, y'all.
0: Don't do that.
1: I don't know. So, I'm trying to have high hopes about this.
2: And I really, really hope that our government officials do the right thing instead of just saying, oh, it'll go away. Because this is what happened with COVID, unfortunately. And online yesterday, there's been a lot of tweets that where people were just like, hantavirus, like randomly just tweeting that out in 2022.
0: Yeah.
2: So it was like, this has been known because it was only a rodent-to-rodent infection.
0: What movie was it in?
2: Was it in Contagion? I haven't seen that one, but it's. I feel like that movie is a great preface to what's going on when we don't do things right. We literally have the playbooks. And what really kind of throws everything off, y'all, is the current administration's health secretary, Robert F. Kennedy Jr., actually fired all the medical community that was associated with like cruise ships. So we could have literally neutralized this potentially on the cruise ship. But because those people got let go last April, there was no one to be like, hey, this is how we handle this. This is we take them to either another boat or another remote location. They let all them people go home, and now we got hantavirus in the U.S.
0: Hey, well, before I tell you about a cruise that's not going to have a virus on it, I do have a question, guys.
1: What's up?
0: Why was the math book sad?
1: Why was the math book sad?
2: Couldn't add it up.
0: That's good. That's good.
1: Why was the math book sad?
0: The math book was sad because it had too many problems.
1: Aww.
0: I'm here all weekend, guys. Stick by your radio, man. Ain't nobody playing more hits than us.
3: 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Incognito. The biggest show in the city.
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1: Angus is DJ Missy's.
0: Man, we checking in on his best friend Friday. And we've been in the studio just bamboozled about this Hantu virus.
2: Hanta. You want to make Hantu, but it's Hanta. H-A-N-T-A virus.
0: Oh, like Fanta with an H.
2: There you go.
0: Black folks got to make it relatable, bro.
1: You know how we do.
0: Speaking of being relatable, when the world shut down last time, what was y'all had going on? I know what Mrs. was doing. We was throwing house parties. I'm sorry.
2: Hey, man.
1: I was DJing. I was outside still.
2: I was wilding. I was inside, but did I have visitors?
0: Well, what would you do different this time if we had to go into lockdown?
3: I would have been doing them TikToks, baby.
2: Oh, we definitely dancing. We dancing on the TikTok.
1: I would have been doing them TikTok lives. I would have been on, I did Instagram live and things like that, but I probably would have did the Twitch. I probably would have started that during the pandemic.
0: I don't know if I'd be able to sit down, bro. They might catch me trying to cross the gun line. I don't know, folks.
1: It might be over.
0: I'm running for it, twin.
3: Y'all gonna have to catch me.
0: I'm outside.
1: I can't do another shutdown, y'all. So we really gotta be precautious with this type of stuff. Like mask.
2: Wash your hands.
1: It's really wash your hands for real. Like I think from COVID we are still pretty scarred. Like people kinda know how to stay out of each other's face. But wash them hands.
2: I'll give you another layer to it because everyone does a hand sanitizer. No, wash your hands. It's right. Convenient. I get if you don't have a sink, but if there is soap and water, put them things together in your hand.
1: Yeah, go ahead and wash it and put it on the highest of heat. It's okay.
0: I'm going to tell y'all something and don't judge me.
1: What?
0: One thing I would do different, in all seriousness, because I was talking about the gun law. I'm be honest. I'm filing for a PPP loan.
1: Hello? On me? On who?
0: On me.
4: A few of
1: them. Okay? They still outside.
5: Incognito. Incognito. Okay. The biggest show in the city.
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1: And yes, it's DJ Missy.
0: Couple shout outs. One time for Miss Harris Day Fly, her birthday coming up on the 26th.
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1: 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So look, topic of the day. Let's get into it. Who you still stalking on IG? Who you still stuck on IG?
0: See, my name Incognito for a reason.
1: You know, you right. For real. I check up on my exes every now and then. I check up on every last one, too. 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So you don't even feel special. But I be checking up on them sometimes. I ain't gonna necessarily say stalk. But I mean, I do some checking up on, you know what I'm saying? So I want to know who you still stalking on IG. Call us right now, 1-844-426-POTC.
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26: Post It on the Corner, who it is?
28: We shall. This side get busy, man. You want me to be for real, 100?
27: Yeah.
28: Yeah, I be stalking my ex.
27: I ain't mad at you.
28: Look, y'all, I ain't got nothing to say.
27: Right, that's just what it is, and that's okay. We're going to keep that on the low for you, twin.
28: You know it.
27: Appreciate you, boo. Thank you.
26: Post it on the corner with it.
29: Yes, sir. It's Brett.
27: Hey, Brett. Okay, so look, I'm inside my topic of the day, boo. Who do you still stalk on IG and keep it real?
29: I'm not even gonna lie. I'm
27: gonna
29: say my ex.
27: Uh-oh.
26: Why you stalking your ex?
27: He ain't talking about that.
26: Why is you stalking your ex?
29: They stalking my case, so I gotta stalk them back.
27: She wanna see what you got going on, bro. And you showing her too, period.
29: They stalking me, I gotta stalk them.
27: Period. I know that's right, Brad.
26: All right. Have a good weekend.
30: Mine. Leg up. One arm on neck. One arm on frontal. Your frontal off. Kneel 3 days later, you in front of his mom's house crying. He asking you why you being weird. Why you being weird to me?
25: Post it on the car.

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0: Post it on the corner, who it is?
2: It is Rado. Who is stalking on IG? Honestly, I don't really stalk people on IG outside of maybe radio stations like yours.
1: I know, that's right. Keep stalking me, boo. Keep stalking me, boo.
2: I'm stalking you.
1: Thank you, baby. We love you.
2: I love you, too.
0: Hustle on the corner, what's up?
2: What's up?
1: What's up?
2: This is Liz Moon, y'all.
1: Hey, boo. So I'm inside my topic of the day. Who you still stalking on IG? Keep it real.
2: Nobody.
1: Nobody?
0: You keep sweating.
2: Well, my kid, I guess.
1: You gotta stay. I ain't mad at that. You gotta keep stay on top of them kids with that social media.
2: Oh, yeah. I'll be all in here, Ben.
1: I know that's right. Hey, ain't nothing wrong with that, sis. Thank you, boo.
0: 1-844-426-POTC, who it is?
3: Did Brittany. I feel like I got on an eye. And he waved at me.
1: Hey, man, keep talking. Thank you, boo.
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0: One thing I love is good, better, and different. And just in case you call and we don't pick up the phone,
1: 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It ain't, we ain't listen to it on the phone, so we gonna play it back. I promise you that.
0: And if you would like to leave us a voicemail, you can do so now at 1-844-426-POTC.
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3: 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So shout me out.
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0: baby ain't slowing down, but the horsepower. 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
1: The official DJ of the Ohio State Buckeyes football and basketball. Corey Grant is in the mix. It's in the mix. 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
2: 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Bro say play it patient, nah dog, I'm in a rush, I'm tryna buck.

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1: 5 seconds.
7: Don't do that. I don't know.
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20: Okay, Mount Healthy gonna get you. 1-844-426-POTC. 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
20: Kim, where you posting on the corner at?
1: Cincinnati. I know that's right. 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
1: In 5 seconds, tell us who was the first woman to become a self-made billionaire in entertainment and media.
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23: 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Court-

0: what's trending on the timeline with DJ Mrs. Post it on the corner.
1: Okay, let's get into it. Real quick tea for you. So Rick Ross recently explained why women with a career should quit their jobs. But first, Kelvin Evans, the man accused of stealing unreleased Beyonce music and other items from members of her team during the Cowboy Carter tour stop in ATL, is officially headed to trial next week.
2: So, take that to trial.
1: Yeah, he going to trial, all right. So per 11 Alive News, Evans appeared in court today for a final pre-trial hearing after rejecting a plea deal. Now, if you recall, the incident happened back in July 2025 when members of Beyonce's team reported that two suitcases were stolen from the back of their black Jeep. Now, prosecutors say he could face up to 6 years in prison.
2: Six?
1: Yes. Due to prior convictions, if found guilty on the charges.
2: He ain't leaked no music.
1: That's what I'm saying. For 6 years, you might as well have gave us something.
2: Man, he might want to take them folks driving the Jeep down with you too.
1: But
2: that's right.
1: For real,
2: they need to be charged for leaving the music.
1: You know, I continue to keep you updated on that as that unfolds. And Rick Ross recently explains why career women should quit their jobs when dating a wealthy man.
3: Of course, ladies, get your education and have your career and all that shit. Just to show that you're capable. And when you get what originally, that's over with. Originally, gonna make you quit. I'm the career. Depend on me. That was cool what you was doing, though. I was highly impressed, but that shit. You got a flight early in the morning. I need you to come with me. Call whoever you gotta call. Let them know you can't make it. You got COVID.
2: Okay.
1: Got COVID.
2: That's what he said.
1: Yeah, no, not doing that, son. didn't go to school, didn't do all that stuff just to quit. And then also was dating, not my husband.
2: Oh.
1: I'm not going to stop my career for somebody I'm dating. Now I get a wealthy husband. You still going to hear me on the radio, boo. Come on. It ain't too bad. That's such a thing as PTO, babe. So, you know, I continue to keep you updated on that. You need to recap. You already know we can go. Post it on thecorner.com. Follow your good sis on the gram at DJ Mrs. DJ M-I-S-S-E-S.
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0: biggest show in the city, posted on the corner, has entered the building. My name is Incognito.
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1: What's that, Incognito?
0: Play these hits and make sure the hits do not stop. 1-844-426-POTC is our personal number.
1: You know the vibes.
0: We want you to represent the city real loud and proud today. I'm tomorrow. I want to see how good you look.
1: Mm-hmm.
0: Is this? No, this ain't the first Friday of the month. Boy, I thought it was the first Friday. Last week was the first of the month.
1: Yep.
0: Okay, cool. This is the second Friday of the month, though. One we ain't never seen before.
1: Okay, it's cool.
0: So if you're looking good, you got your hair done, your nails done, your toe done, your eyelashes on.
1: Show out, twin.
0: Yeah, sundresses.
1: Show out.
0: At POTC.LIVE.
1: Period.
0: I've been watching these NBA playoffs.
1: How's it been going?
0: It's nail biting.
1: Okay.
0: It is nail biting. I watched King James have a battle last night.
1: Okay, how was it?
0: I don't like the way that look. He's playing at an elite level, but I just don't like the look of it.
2: The referees are definitely helping out OKC, and they are flopping like we've never seen before in levels that I'm just like, really? This is what we doing in the playoffs?
0: Yes. Playoffs?
2: Playoffs!
0: Thank you for that, 6-5. It's a new Music Friday, DJ Mrs. What you got?
1: Chris Breezy.
0: Oh, man. Why that cover look like AI?
1: Does it?
0: The cover look like AI to me. I don't think that was Chris Brown, folks.
1: That's Chris Brown.
0: That's it. Pause. That's this above his shoulders. That's what I'm saying. How many songs on that thing?
1: 27.
0: Jeez.
1: I ain't made it through the first one yet.
0: Jeez.
1: I gotta learn it though, cause he gonna play some of that at the concert.
2: True story.
0: Wow.
1: Is Usher gonna drop?
0: Usher, yeah, Usher is due for a win, huh? Huncho has released a single. Mm-hmm. T.I. released a single. Erica Banks, shout out to Erica Banks. She put a project out. Did I miss anybody else that dropped last night?
1: Trim. She got a song called Coconut Water.
0: Trim Kane, Trim!
1: Coconut Water.
0: Trim Kane, Trim. One of my personal favorite picks, y'all. I am a lover of like underground music and indie artists.
1: Yeah.
0: So, it's a record by an artist named Fetty P. Franklin.
1: Uh-huh.
0: He did a joint project with the baby earlier this year. But this Fetty P., he got a song called Grind It Up. It's stuck in my head, bro.
1: Let's hear it.
0: Thank you, 6-5. 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
10: Man, we're looking for new best friends right now. New best friends. We need new bestie westies, man.
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19: Incognito just might put you in a close friend.
10: Hey, I'm looking, too.
19: Okay.
10: I'm looking for... Man, if we can get that song played today, we are through there. Somebody play Future.
19: I'm looking for
10: turn on the lights.
19: That's a classic. That's a classic song.
10: That's one of the ones. I'm so happy that we made it to the weekend. One thing about work, I just wish every day could be a Friday, y'all.
19: No, for I mean, we had a Friday at the beginning of the week.
10: Cinco de Mayo. What is today? Cinco de Ocho. Cinco de Ocho.
19: I want you to challenge you to do this every day.
10: The whole month of May?
20: Keep going.
10: Ooh, in all seriousness, though, it is Teacher Appreciation Week. Mm-hmm. It is National Nurses Week.
19: Yes.
10: Nurses Appreciation. And it's Mental Health Month.
19: Yes, and Mother's Day is on the way.
10: Yeah, and your mama's birthday on Monday.
19: And it is.
10: I ain't DJ Mrs.
19: She just called me on the way to work.
20: Shout out to Mama Mrs.
10: I'm telling
19: and
10: you.
19: And my mama be acting like, the audio don't be coming through the car. So she be like, why can't I see you? I'm like, I'm driving. That's why I went to audio. You on Bluetooth.
10: Yeah.
19: All right, call me back. Like,
10: we
19: girl,
10: can talk,
19: we can still talk. I'm not holding the phone. I'm driving. She be like, all right, girl. Well, I'll talk to you later. All right.
10: Shout out to Mama Mrs. on the check-in.
21: Hi, this is Marie, DJ Mrs. Mom, and I'm posted on the corner.
10: Happy birthday. Happy Mother's Day.
19: Mm-hmm.
10: Man, it is Mother's Day weekend. And if your mother has transitioned or your grandmother has transitioned or a lady that was a mother figure in your life, we definitely want to send you love and light.
19: For sure, definitely.
10: Keep you encouraged. Want to let you know that we're trying our best to make you smile Monday through Friday because you keep us smiling.
19: Period. We love you.
22: 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Okay. The biggest show in the city.
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1: What's up?
0: Oh, man, we in the building. We done made it to the weekend. I'm so grateful for that.
1: No, for real. I'm not going to lie. I'm not playing about the mask and that 6 feet, though.
0: Mm-mm.
1: That hantavirus is scaring me a little bit.
0: Yeah.
1: I'm going to give about 2 weeks, though. It's going to die down. I'm going to forget about it.
0: I hope it goes away. 6'5".
1: 6'5", making a face, y'all.
0: Don't do that.
1: I don't know. So, I'm trying to have high hopes about this.
2: And I really, really hope that our government officials do the right thing instead of just saying, oh, it'll go away. Because this is what happened with COVID, unfortunately. And online yesterday, there's been a lot of tweets that where people were just like, hantavirus, like randomly just tweeting that out in 2022.
0: Yeah.
2: So it was like, this has been known because it was only a rodent-to-rodent infection.
0: What movie was it in?
2: Was it in Contagion? I haven't seen that one, but I feel like that movie is a great preface to what's going on when we don't do things right. We literally have the playbooks. And what really kind of throws everything off, y'all, is the current administration's health secretary, Robert F. Kennedy Jr., actually fired all the medical community that was associated with, like, cruise ships. So we could have literally neutralized this potentially on the cruise ship. But because those people got let go last April, there was no one to be like, hey, this is how we handle this. This is we take them to either another boat or another remote location. They let all them people go home, and now we got hantavirus in the U.S.
0: Hey, well, before I tell you about a cruise that's not going to have a virus on it, I do have a question, guys.
1: What's up?
0: Why was the math book sad?
1: Why was the math book sad?
2: Couldn't add it up.
0: That's good. That's good.
1: Why was the math book sad?
0: The math book was sad because it had too many problems.
1: Aww.
0: I'm here all weekend, guys. Stick by your radio, man. Ain't nobody playing more hits than us.
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1: Chingus is DJ Missy's.
0: Man, we checking in on his best friend Friday, and we've been in the studio just bamboozled about this Hantu virus.
2: Hanta. You want to make Hantu with this Hanta, H-A-N-T-A virus.
0: Oh, like Fanta with an H.
2: There you go.
0: Black folks got to make it relatable, bro.
3: You know how we do.
0: Speaking of being relatable, when the world shut down last time, what was y'all had going on with y'all? I know what Mrs. was doing. We were throwing house parties. I'm sorry.
2: Hey, man.
1: I was DJing. I was outside still.
2: I was wilding. I was inside, but did I have visitors?
0: Well, what would you do different this time if we had to go into lockdown?
3: I would have been doing them TikToks, baby.
2: Oh, we definitely dancing. We dancing on the TikTok.
3: I would have been doing them TikTok lives. I would have been on, I did Instagram live and things like that, but I probably would have did the Twitch. I probably would have started that during the pandemic.
0: I don't know if I'd be able to sit down, bro. They might catch me trying to cross the gun line. I don't know, folks.
1: Incognito, it might be over.
0: I'm running for it, twin.
3: Y'all gonna have to catch me.
0: I'm outside.
1: I can't do another shutdown, y'all. So we really gotta be precautious with this type of stuff, like mask.
2: Wash your hands.
1: It's really wash your hands for real. Like, to be, I think from COVID, we are still pretty scarred. Like, people kind of know how to stay out of each other's face. But wash them hands.
2: I'll give you another layer to it, because everyone does a hand sanitizer. No, wash your hands. It's right. Convenient, I get, if you don't have a sink. But if there is soap and water, put them things together in your hand.
3: Yeah, go ahead and wash it and put it on the highest of heat. It's okay.
0: I'm going to tell y'all something. Don't judge me.
3: What?
0: One thing I would do different, in all seriousness, because I was talking about the gun line. I'm going to be honest. I'm filing for a PPP loan.
3: Hello? On me? On who?
0: On me. A few of them.
3: Okay? They still outside.
4: Incognito. Incognito. Okay. The biggest show in the city.
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3: Okay.

0: That's right. Urban One is committed to ensuring voters have the info they need to participate in every election.
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TV in heels. We can go bottle for bottle in this junk. 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He Mr. Get It Done. I'm Mrs. One of One. Fall in love every time we link. He got me sprung.com. Mind these girls can't keep it peace. 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
1: And yes, it's DJ Missy.
0: Couple shout outs. One time for Miss Hair Stay Fly, her birthday coming up on the 26th.
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0: Got a shout out Juicy Peach.
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1: 1-844-426-PLTC. So look, topic of the day. Let's get into it. Who you still stalking on IG? Who you still stalk on IG?
0: See, my name incognito for a reason.
1: You know, you right. For real, I ain't gonna lie. I check up on my exes every now and then. I check them on every last one, too. So don't none of y'all feel special when you hear this. I check them on every last one. I'm talking about ones from middle school. So you don't even feel special. But I be checking up on them sometimes. I ain't gonna necessarily say stalk. But I mean, I do some checking up on, you know what I'm saying? So I want to know who you still stalking on IG. Call us right now. 1-844-426-POTC.
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10: 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You want me to be for real, 100?
9: Yeah.
10: Yeah, I be stalking my ex.
9: I ain't mad at you.
10: Look, y'all, I ain't got nothing to say.
9: Right, that's just what it is, and that's okay. We're going to keep that on the low for you, twin.
10: You know what?
9: Appreciate you, boo. Thank you.
8: Post it on the corner with it.
11: Yes, sir. It's Brett.
9: Hey, Brett. Okay, so look, I'm inside my topic of the day, boo. Who do you still stalk on IG and keep it real?
11: I'm not even gonna lie. I'm gonna say my ex.
9: Uh-oh.
8: Why are you stalking your ex?
9: He ain't talking about that. He ain't talking about that.
11: Hold on. She
9: ain't talking about that.
8: Why is you stalking your ex?
11: They stalking my
9: case,
11: so I gotta stalk them back.
9: She wanna see what you got going on, bro. And you showing her too, period.
11: They stalking me, I gotta stalk them.
9: Period. I know that's right, Brett.
8: All right. Have a good weekend.
12: Mine. Leg up. One arm on neck. One arm on frontal. Your frontal off. Kneel 3 days later, you in front of his mom's house crying. He asking you why you being weird. Why you being weird to me?
13: Post it on the corner.

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0: Frozen on the Corner, who it is?
2: It is Rado. Who is stalking on IG? Honestly, I don't really stalk people on IG outside of maybe radio stations like yours.
1: I know, that's right. Keep stalking me, boo. Keep stalking me, boo.
2: I'm stalking you.
1: Thank you, baby. We love you.
2: I love you, too.
0: Hustle on the Corner, what's up?
2: What's up?
1: What's up?
2: This is Liz Moon, y'all.
1: Hey, boo. So I'm inside my topic of the day. Who you still stalking on IG? Keep it real.
2: Nobody.
1: Nobody?
0: You keep sweating.
2: Well, my kid, I guess.
1: You gotta stay. I ain't mad at that. You gotta keep stay on top of them kids with that social media.
2: Oh, yeah. I be all in here, Ben.
1: I know that's right. Ain't nothing wrong with that, sis. Thank you, boo.
0: 1-844-426-POTC, who it is?
3: 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I feel like I got on an eye. He waited at me.

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1: 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I promise you that.
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